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0: 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Then if you do, I've got the show for you. It's on Monday evening from 7, right here on City Sound. The 70s was probably the decade with the most variety of genres hitting the charts. 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

She must be patient. She must have faith in the seeds that are planted beneath the snow. She must hold on, and she must let go.

0: Gold News.
1: The hantavirus-stricken cruise ship has arrived at port in Tenerife. Matthew Dudley reports.
2: It's almost a month after the first passenger died of the hantavirus on board the MV Hondius. The 22 British passengers and crew on the ship will be transferred to an isolation facility in Merseyside. It's after being brought to the UK on a chartered flight. Health officials say the risk for the general population is low.
1: Pressure is piling on the Prime Minister to resign after devastating election results for Labour. The party lost control of more than 30 councils and over 1,000 councillors, while Reform UK and the Green Party made gains across England. Anti-Semitism is a problem for us all to fix. That's what religious leaders from across the country have said in an open letter published to the government. Thousands are expected to attend a rally outside Downing Street later. And Daniel Dubois overcame two knockdowns to beat Fabio Wardley and claim the WBO heavyweight title. From Radio News Hub, I'm Grace McIntosh.
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1: The cruise ship at the centre of a hantavirus outbreak has reached Tenerife. Matthew Dudley reports.
2: Intensive preparations have been underway to receive the ship in the port of Granadilla and help more than 100 passengers return to their home nations. 22 British passengers are on board the MV Hondius. They'll be sent to isolate at the hospital used as the UK's initial COVID quarantine site over in Merseyside. The UK Health Security Agency says the risk to the public remains very low.
1: Around 30 Labour backbenchers have publicly

0: suggested Sir Keir Starmer should quit. It's following a disastrous set of election results for Labour, where they lost control of 38 councils and more than 1,400 councillors. Jewish organisations will gather outside Downing Street later for a protest against anti-Semitism. Thousands of people are expected to attend. And Arsenal will be looking to restore their 5-point lead in the Premier League when they head to West Ham later. From Radio News Hub, I'm Grace McIntosh.
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4: Good morning! Yes, this is Eric Smart here, and I'm here to bring you the Spiritual Sunday programme. This programme is designed to be a little bit of a compensation if you're not able to get to church today. So we have a couple of hymns and a couple of Bible readings. We have a thought for the day, a prayer for the day, and we'll also look at the life of someone who's recently passed away. In addition to all of that, we'll celebrate some celebrity birthdays, and we'll celebrate yours also if it happens to be yours today. Well, today is the 10th of May. It would have been my mum's birthday today. She was born way back in 1920, so that's a long, long time ago. Anyhow, she passed away in 2005, but I still think of her especially on this day, her birthday. It's the 6th Sunday of Easter as well. And that celebrates Jesus' love, the promise of the Holy Spirit, and calls believers to remain in his love and serve others with faith and hope. Well, with all of that in mind, I'm going to start with an instrumental, as I always do, and bearing in mind the promise that Jesus has given us. This instrumental is entitled Promises. Let's hear it.

And so our call to worship this morning. In God we live and move and have our being. He is not far from any one of us. He has not left us orphaned. The Spirit of truth is with us. We gather in the presence of the one who draws near. Come, let us worship the God who holds our lives and hears our cry. We come with praise, for he has not turned away from us.

Well, I've got a track lined up now that, well, it definitely has a message. The title is Thank God for Believers, and the singer is Mark Chesnut.

Thank God for Believers, sung by Mark Chesnut. Well, we move straight on to our first Bible reading today. It comes from the first book of Peter, chapter 3, and I'm reading verses 15 to 18. So that's 1 Peter 3, 15 to 18. Beloved, sanctify Christ as Lord in your hearts. Always be ready to give an explanation to anyone who asks you for a reason for your hope. But do it with gentleness and reverence, keeping your conscience clear, so that when you are maligned, those who defame your good conduct in Christ may themselves be put to shame. For it is better to suffer for doing good, if that be the will of God, than for doing evil. For Christ also suffered for sins once, the righteous for the sake of unrighteous, that he might lead you to God. Put to death in the flesh, he was brought to life in the Spirit. 1 Peter 3, 15 to 18.

And now the first of two hymns that I've set up in the programme today. This is sung by The Sound of Worship, and it is Be Still for the Presence of the Lord.

Well, I did mention at the top of the show that we would be celebrating some celebrity birthdays today. Well, I have seven celebrities, seven stroke eight, and you'll understand why I've not been quite as specific as I would normally be. Anyhow, here is the track that's sung by one of our birthday boys.

Well, I wonder how many of us could sing that track and mean it, because I still haven't found what I'm looking for. Was by U2, and of course their lead singer is Bono, and Bono is 66 years old today. I can hardly believe it, but many happy returns to him. In addition to Bono, we have Carl Douglas, who is 86, and Donovan, who is 80. And we'll be hearing from both of these guys later in the programme. And Mayusha Prada, the fashion designer, is 77 today. Sally James, the children's TV presenter, is 76. Jonathan Edwards, the Olympian, is 60. And Dennis Bergkamp, the football manager, is 57. And Sally Phillips, the comedian and actress, is 56, with Anna Maxwell Martin being 40. And I'm not going to let this Sunday go by without mentioning especially Sir David Attenborough, who was 100 years old on Friday, just gone. Well, many, many happy returns to all of them who are sharing in a birthday today, or as far as David Attenborough is concerned, on Friday. So this is for you, if you're listening, and it's your birthday.

Yes, indeed. If it is your birthday today, I want to wish you a happy birthday, as well as those celebrities I read out a moment ago. And of course, you may have a birthday coming up during this coming week. And, well, I send my good wishes to you now also. So in this war-torn world that we live in right now, let's have something that gives us a little bit of hope. This is an instrumental, Let There Be Peace on Earth.

Now, over the last few weeks, I've recited a poem for Easter time. So this being the sixth Sunday of Easter is probably the last Easter poem that we'll include. So here is this one entitled An Easter Flower Gift, and it's written by Helen Steiner Rice. O dearest bloom the seasons know, flowers of the resurrection blow, our hope and faith restore, and through the bitterness of death and loss and sorrow, breathe and breath of life forevermore. The thought of love immortal blends with fond remembrances of friends. In you, O sacred flowers, by human love made doubly sweet, the heavenly and the earthly meet. The heart of Christ is ours.

Well, I've got the track lined up that will help us to recite the Lord's Prayer together. So let's pray together with the prayer that Jesus taught his disciples.

thy kingdom come, thy will be done, on earth as it is in heaven. Give us this day our daily bread, and forgive us our trespasses, as we forgive those who trespass against us, and lead us not into temptation, but deliver us from evil. For thine is the kingdom, the power, and the glory, forever and ever. Amen.

And I offer you up this track entitled Promise, and it's subtitled An Army Violin Mix. So I offer this track up to you to give you the opportunity to do a little bit of reflection.

And so that was an opportunity for you to perhaps give God thanks for the gifts that he may have bestowed upon you this last week. And if it's been a troubled week for you, I pray that God will lay his hands upon you and guide you through these troubled waters. So, I did mention that Donovan has a birthday today. He's 80 years old, so here's a track by him.

That was Catch the Wind by Donovan, who's celebrating his 80th birthday today. And I played that especially for him to celebrate. Now we're looking at the life of someone who's recently passed away. This week we're looking at Carlos Ray Norris, probably better known as Chuck. He was born on the 10th of March 1940 and passed away on the 19th of March this year. He was an American martial artist, actor, screenwriter, and author. He held black belts in karate, taekwondo, tangsudo, and Brazilian jiu-jitsu and judo. After serving in the United States Air Force, he won numerous martial arts championships and later founded his own discipline, Chung Kuk Do. He began working in the American film industry as a martial arts instructor for celebrities before making his screen debut with a minor role in The Wrecking Crew in 1968. Friend and fellow martial artist Bruce Lee invited him to play one of the main villains in The Way of the Dragon. While Norris continued acting, friend and student Steve McQueen suggested he take it seriously. Norris took the starring role in the action film Breaker, Breaker in 1977, which turned a profit. His second lead in Good Days Wear Black became a hit, and he soon became a popular action film star. He went on to headline a series of commercially successful independent action and martial arts films. They included A Force of One, The Octagon, and An Eye for an Eye. And that elevated him to international fame. He later starred in studio productions such as Silent Rage, Forced Vengeance, and Lone Wolf McQuade. His success led Cannon Films to sign him to a multi-picture deal beginning with the Missing in Action film in 1984, which launched a trilogy and cemented his status as the company's leading star throughout the 1980s. He continued to appear in action films until 2006, and his final major film role was in The Expendables 2 in 2012. Beyond acting, Norris became a best-selling author of books on martial arts, exercise, philosophy, conservative politics, Christian Western fiction, self-help, and biography, and he wrote a regular column for World Net Daily. He appeared in numerous commercials, including a longtime spokesperson for the Total Gym. In 2005, he became the subject of the Chuck Norris Facts, an internet meme that humorously exaggerated his toughness and abilities. He endorsed various products that incorporated it, and the phenomenon inspired multiple books, two video games, and several talk show appearances. Norris was married twice, had five children and 13 grandchildren. He was a practicing Baptist, and he died on the 19th of March this year at the age of 86. And I guess he's one of these guys, Chuck Norris. You know the name, you know what he's done, and you can see his face, but you probably didn't realise what his name was. Chuck Norris, who passed away in March. Well, I like to play a track at this point, which is particularly relevant to the character we've been talking about. And there really was only one track that I could find that was appropriate. And of course, it gives us a double whammy today, because it's sung by Carl Douglas, who's celebrating his birthday today. And it is, of course, Kung Fu Fighting.

fighting? Well, it served two purposes, because its singer was Carl Douglas, and Carl Douglas is celebrating his 86th birthday today. And the second purpose was to celebrate the life of Chuck Norris, who passed away in March, the martial arts expert. What a wonderful career he had, following his hobby and eventually his career. What a wonderful career it was. That was Chuck Norris, who is undoubtedly one more star in the sky. And so we come to our second Bible reading this morning. And the Gospel reading comes from John chapter 14, verses 15 to 21. Jesus said to his disciples, "If you love me, you will keep my commandments, and I will ask the Father, and he will give you another advocate to be with you always, the Spirit of truth, whom the world cannot accept, because it neither sees nor knows him. But you know him, because he remains with you and will be in you. I will not leave you orphans. I will come to you. In a little while the world will no longer see me, but you will see me, because I live and you will live. On that day you will realize that I am in my Father, and you are in me, and I in you. Whoever has my commandments and observes them is the one who loves me. And whoever loves me will be loved by my Father, and I will love him and reveal myself to him." That was John 14, 15 to 21.

And now let's share, well, I'm going to help you through with a little bit of a short reflection. Loving God through obedience. Jesus says in the Gospel for the sixth Sunday of Easter that those who love him will keep his commandments. Love is not just words or feelings. It's shown through actions and choices. Keeping Jesus' commandments means following his teachings in everyday life. It means loving others, forgiving, and trusting in God. It's not always easy, but the Holy Spirit gives us the strength to do what is right. In our first reading, Peter encourages believers to be ready to explain their faith. He reminds them to do this with gentleness and respect. Well, this is another way of showing love for God, I guess, by sharing the truth with kindness. The sixth Sunday of Easter teaches the real love for Jesus is shown through obedience. When we follow his ways, we grow closer to him. The Holy Spirit helps us to live in a way that reflects God's love to the world. The sixth Sunday of Easter also calls us to trust in God's presence and live out our faith with love and obedience. The Holy Spirit is always with us, giving us strength and guidance. When we follow Jesus' teachings and share his message with others, we grow closer to him. May we always be open to the Holy Spirit and live as faithful disciples of Jesus Christ, our Lord.

And the second hymn I've looked out for us to enjoy this morning is sung by the Chapel Choir of Selwyn College, Cambridge, and it is A New Commandment.

The Chapel Choir of Selwyn College, Cambridge, directed by Sarah MacDonald, and it comes from an album entitled Sacred Airs, and that's Airs spelt A-Y-R-E-S. So we're, well, pretty close to the end of the programme, but I'd like to share in a prayer with you before we close. So let us pray. God of resurrection, we turn from the cross of death towards the tree of life and dare to imagine another possible world where violent conflict becomes peaceful reconciliation, where hunger and thirst are filled and quenched, where barriers of exclusion become bridges of opportunity, where pain and tears are healed and tenderly wiped away, where world-weary hearts are strengthened and re-energized, where the leaves

And as we draw the programme to a close, let me just remind you that there are some wonderful programmes coming up on the radio, so please do continue to listen in. Thank you so much for being with me this morning. I always appreciate your company, and I do say it every week, and I mean it, of course. I'll be back next week at the same time, and I look forward to having your company once again. So until we meet next Sunday, God bless you all.

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1: Spanish health officials have begun boarding the hantavirus-stricken cruise ship, which has arrived in Tenerife. Matthew Dudley reports.
2: It's almost a month after the first passenger died of the hantavirus on board the MV Hondius. The 22 British passengers and crew on the ship will be transferred to an isolation facility in Merseyside. It's after being brought to the UK on a chartered flight. Health officials say the risk for the general population is low.
1: Pressure is piling on the Prime Minister to resign after devastating election results for Labour. Meanwhile, in Wales, Plaid Cymru are celebrating after becoming the largest party in the Senate for the first time in their history. Thousands are expected to attend a rally outside Downing Street later in support of Britain's Jewish community. It's amid a rise in anti-Semitism. And dieters who want to keep the weight off should make sure they're walking 8,500 steps per day. A new study found daily steps were a crucial factor in preventing weight regain. From Radio News Hub, I'm Grace McIntosh.
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Welcome and good morning to another edition of Country Roads here on City Sound, and I'm Ian Flavor. We've got 2 hours of country and Americana for you, and the first hour I'm going to take you through a chronological journey through the 1990s and a bit of a personal selection from yours truly. And kicking us off, that was the real master, Dwight Yoakam, and that was Only Hurts When I Cry, and that was from his If There Was a Way album, which is mighty fine. Bit of an Elvis swing, I think, to that one. Really great. Now, Dwight really remains an amazing figure to this day, and he's still out and about and touring and bringing out new music. Now, next up, really a phenomenal guitarist with a dream voice. Now, he's even actually hosted the Country Music Awards for about 12 straight years, right through till 2003. Collaborated with just about everyone. And since 2017, he's been a member of the Eagles touring band. It can only be Vince Gill with the wonderful When I Call Your Name.

Vince Gill there with When I Call Your Name. Now, from a fabulous solo artist, let's pick up a duo who've really been around for about 30-odd years, and that can only be Brooks and Dunn. 11 albums, over 50 singles, 20 of those reaching number one. Pretty much an institution. And even really into 2026, they're still headlining the likes of CTC over here, and have even been nominated yet again, and will probably win Duo of the Year at the CMAs. Here's one of those line dancing classics from the early 90s. 1991, this is Brooks and Dunn, Bootin' and Scootin'.

Yeah, that's right. That was Alan Jackson, Chattahoochee from 1992. And what a cracker of a decade Alan Jackson had. Now, I'm going to go back to Dwight Yoakam again, because in 1993, he brought out an album called This Time, an absolute classic and full of really, really great tracks. Pocket of a Clown, Thousand Miles from Nowhere. And this one, which has got, to me, a bit of a Roy Orbison feel, Faster View.

Dwight there. Check out all of Dwight's 1990s videos online. They really are great. Great real flair and a bit of a panache going on. So I mentioned Vince Gill earlier and his association with the Eagles. Well, guess what happened in 1994? That was the year that the Eagles returned after a 14-year extended holiday. Don Henley said back in 1980 when they split up, hell would have to freeze over before they'd reunite. Well, maybe it did, because they did reunite and delivered some new songs, a bit like Love Will Keep Us Alive and those sort of things. But for me, it was really hearing this new Spanish twist on the start to Hotel California when it was played live on MTV as part of Hell Freezes Over. Real game changer. Now, I was very lucky to see them on that tour, which was came to the UK in 1995. Saw them in Manchester. Really terrific. But here, look, the full 7 minutes and 11 seconds, including that 51-second intro. I'm going to stop talking because this is Hotel California and the Eagles.

0: 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Thank you.
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Well, that was Tim McGraw with a very appropriately titled song, I Like It and I Love It. And that was Tim McGraw really there from 1995. Now, moving into 1996, I had lots to choose from. I mean, Brooks and Dunn, Ain't Nothing About You, I think was the biggest selling song of that year. George Strait was still really knocking out some amazing tracks during the 90s. And in fact, in that year, he brought out an album, Blue Clear Sky. 16th album at that stage of his career, would you believe? And that went triple platinum. But look, I've chosen a song that I don't often hear, and despite the fact that it's also one of the best-selling US country songs, this is by Deanne Carter, little thing called Strawberry Wine.

0: Well, that was Deanne Carter, my 1996 choice, a thing called Strawberry Wine. Now, I've never sampled strawberry wine myself, but it does seem to feature in a few songs. I mean, Tennessee Whiskey mentions it, so it must be great. Now, look, a female artist who pretty much dominated the mid-90s would have to be Canadian Shania Twain. Now, she really hit the big time in 1995. She teamed up with producer Mutt Lange, who later became her husband. And the album that year was called Woman in Me, sold 20 million copies, spawned 8 singles. But look, the Come On Over album, 1997, produced, would you believe, 12 singles. I mean, I can't get over that. Anyway, I've chosen this particular track from our own personal family CD collection, 1997 choice, You're Still the One, and this is Shania Twain.
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So that was my 1998 choice, and that was from the band called in those days the Dixie Chicks, now known as The Chicks, and that was Wide Open Spaces, and that came from an album of the same name. That's worth really noting that the band didn't always have Natalie Maines as their main sort of prime singer, because they'd been around in the bluegrass circuit since about, I think, 1989. And they were not really getting anywhere. I think they had three albums out before they joined Monument Records in Nashville, and then Natalie did join the band. And then the success just went really stratospheric. Really classic stuff there. Wide Open Spaces, album of the same name. Check it out, 1998. Now, we had some Tim McGraw earlier, and it would really be remiss of me not to play something by his extremely talented wife, and that is Faith Hill. Faith's first three albums called Faith, one called Breathe, and then the one called Cry, all went to number one. Now, I could have chosen a whole bunch of hits during this canter through the 90s. I mean, there was The Kiss, The Way You Love Me, and also quite an array of great duets that she did with Tim herself. So that was a lot to choose from, really. But the one I did choose was really a CD that my daughter did buy in 19... One of my daughters bought in 1999. And we went over to America, to Disneyland, and we hired a car. That CD came with us, and it was in the hire car almost the whole time. It was Faith Hill, and it was Breathe.

The wonderful voice there of Faith Hill with Breathe. We really do not hear enough of Faith Hill still on the radio. I'm sure she's still producing music in the background. I know she's done a bit of acting, but you know, she's had quite a break, I think, from mainstream. I'm pretty sure she could hold her own with some brand new material and be up there alongside the Ella Langleys and the Lady Wilsons of this world, and the Carrie Underwoods for that matter as well. So really great stuff from her. So we're getting near the end of this first hour, which has really been focused on the 1990s. I've done it in chronological order. I'm sure you'll find hundreds of songs that I've not played that you love from the 1990s. There's only so much you can squeeze into an hour, but I think we've covered a fair bit of ground. Now, to finish this first hour, I'm going to play a song by Lone Star. Absolute classic. The song is Amazed. And I'll be back for the second half for one more hour of lovely music, where we'll be covering new releases, and there's plenty of great stuff coming out, and again, many great female artists in the second half, and with some great live shows coming up in and around Chelmsford in the next month or two, I'll be covering some of those. But in the meantime, we'll just finish this first hour of the show with Lone Star and with the incredible song Amazed.

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1: The cruise ship at the centre of a hantavirus outbreak has reached Tenerife. Matthew Dudley reports.
2: Intensive preparations have been underway to receive the ship in the port of Granadilla and help more than 100 passengers return to their home nations. 22 British passengers are on board the MV Hondius. They'll be sent to isolate at the hospital used as the UK's initial COVID quarantine site over in Merseyside. The UK Health Security Agency says the risk to the public remains very low.
1: Around 30 Labour backbench MPs have publicly suggested Zakir should either quit or set a timetable for his departure. It's following a disastrous set of election results for Labour. Teachers in England could go on strike later this year under new plans from the National Education Union. It says it will move to a formal ballot unless the government improves its pay offer. And Adolescence is tipped to triumph at the BAFTA TV Awards following its headline-making year. It's up for 11 categories. From Radio News Hub, I'm Grace McIntosh.
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Welcome back to the second hour of Country Roads here on City Sound with your host Ian Flavel. And for this hour, well, as usual, I'm going to dip into some new releases and showcase some local live gigs. Now, opening this hour, you've just heard the incredible Kacey Musgraves. Does she ever do anything bad? She is amazing. Very seductive, Dry Spell. Now, that's from her new album, Middle of Nowhere. Well worth checking out. To be fair, lots of tracks on there that I couldn't actually play on air without doing some heavy editing, but really worth checking. Her vocals, her lyrical work is just outstanding. Now, a female country star really of the moment, I think, has got to be Ella Langley. And her meteoric rise, I think, really has resulted in her teaming up with Miranda Lambert on her label. Miranda Lambert even co-wrote and produced the mega hit Choosing Texas, which is probably the biggest selling country song of all time, I would imagine. And also worked with Ella on the new album, which is called Dandelion. So from that album, let's hear Dandelion.

Well, I've just spoilt you. That's two Ella Langley tracks back to back. First one we heard was Dandelion from the album Dandelion, and then she's now teamed up there with Morgan Wallen for a duet there of I Can't Love You Anymore. And that is the way Nashville seems to go, isn't it? All these megastars get together, make a duet, sell loads of records, and we all go around again. But good effort there. That sounded really cool. Now, Morgan probably is one of the biggest country male stars of the moment. Probably a close second, I guess, would be Luke Combs. But really, he settled back in the last year or two. Definitely was focusing on his family. And although he did an album called Father and Sons, I think, last year, that was very much a personal statement. He wasn't trying to please the country radio algorithms in the US. So he really had no smash singles off that. So he's returned with his new album, which is The Way I Am. And he's back to sort of main form, I think, with big mainstream ballads, barnstormer, crowd chant type stuff. But the one I've chosen from this album, The Way I Am, is really an amazing little duet with Alison Krauss. Bluegrassy feel to this. This is Evermine.

0: Well, Luke Combs really holding his own there alongside the amazing Alison Krauss. That was Evermine. Now, last year, one of the Country Roads shows that I did host here on City Sound, I focused on all the great artists that have come out of appearing on the Yellowstone TV series. And really, once they were on there, their careers just went meteoric, really. One such band I would have to say would be 49 Winchester, who've been doing pretty well in the UK when they've come over here. They've played C2C, a number of other big festivals, and held their own on their own tour as well. New album out is called Change of Plans. I've selected this track called Slowly. Nice bit of steel in here. This kicks off straight away. 49 Winchester. Slowly.
1: Now, hey!

Well, that was Ryan Bingham there with Blue Skies. That's off a new album. They Call Us the Lucky Ones. And just prior to that, we had Slowly from 49 Winchester. Both of those artists, as I say, really broke through, I think, and accelerated their careers on that Yellowstone TV exposure. And the third band, really, that I want to pick up on, because, again, they've brought out an album just now. That is Flatland Cavalry. New album's called Work of Heart. Bit of an interesting little title there, Work of Heart, but epic songwriting on this, real cracking musicianship. This is Never Coming Back.

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Now, there's a new artist with an amazing voice. That was Jackson Dean there with Wildfire. He's got a brand new album out. It's called Magnolia Sage. Again, really worth checking these guys out. There's so much good music coming through at the moment. Fantastic. Now, Jackson, he's going to be doing a... Well, he's doing Hyde Park, actually. He'll be supporting the amazing Garth Brooks over the weekend of the 27th, 28th of June. So there's a London show, but Chelmsford not wishing to be outdone. We're putting on big shows in Chelmsford, as you well know. Last year, we had Radio 2 in the Park, and Country Calling got off and running in August of last year. Well, Country Calling is going to be back in Chelmsford in August. But before that, and on the same weekend, in fact, as Garth Brooks is playing Hyde Park, why not stay in Chelmsford and go to the State Fair Festival? I mean, incredible lineup they've got there. Now, I've got to be straight with you. When I bought tickets for that, I bought them for the Saturday, and Neil Young was due to headline. So that would have been a treat. I've seen him before a few times, but I thought, in your hometown, you've got to be worth it. Oh, he pulled out. Now, nothing against Alanis Morissette, but anyway, I had a choice. I could hand back my ticket. I could switch to another day, but I've stuck with the Saturday ticket. I'm still going to go down and support the live music. But really, there's so much quality on that lineup, it's worth checking out. So what I've done is I've selected really three artists that I really do think, if you get a chance to see them, please do. And the first up, Stephen Wilson Jr., try and say that. Great little song, this. Funny title, an old name, Gary. Let's hear a bit of Stephen.

Molly Tuttle there. Isn't she a fantastic player? Great vocalist as well. Everything Burns, playing at the State Fair Festival, I think on the Friday. So definitely see if you can catch Molly Tuttle. She'll be incredible. Now, if everything burns, you don't want it burning inside the house. And if you're an Elvis Costello, oh, he's had a bit of that in his time. Some indoor fireworks. So let's hear a bit of Elvis Costello. He's playing on the Saturday and I'll be catching him. One of my old faves is Elvis, but here he is, indoor fireworks.

One of my favourite Elvis Costello songs, that, in fact, Indoor Fireworks, also was covered by Nick Lowe, who did a tremendous version of it too. So Elvis Costello, really great. Now, not to be outdone, we still have great gigs in Chelmsford in June, and one of them is Country Roads at a Canteen in Chelmsford, and that will be on the 11th of June. Now, that is, in fact, the first anniversary of hosting Country Roads shows at the A Canteen restaurant, and these are fantastic shows. Get yourself down and catch them. So on the 11th of June for that anniversary show, the headliner will be Gina Lana, great artist. There'll be a duo over from Canada, that is April Moon, local Essex-based duo with a bit of blues thrown in there, Elry Blue, great, great two guys in that band, fantastic, I know both of them. And then we've got just really extra floor spots really just opened up to make it feel quite festively, for want of a better word. Roisin O'Hagan, always a favourite when she plays in Chelmsford, great, great artist, and Ruby Lilly, who's also managed by Madeline Christie, who co-hosts the Country Roads sessions down in a canteen with your good self, Mr. Flavel. So kicking off, let's hear a little bit of April Moon, that Canadian duo, and this is their track, Second Guess.

April Moon there with Second Guess, and again they'll be supporting the headline artist that I'll be playing up next, which is Gina Lana, and I'll be playing her track Heavy Heart. But look, we've got to the end of another 2-hour show here on City Sound. It's always a pleasure to share some of my personal choices of country and Americana with you, and I hope you enjoyed the first hour when we did a bit of a 1990s throwback. Now you can always catch these shows, in fact any show that's on City Sound is uploaded onto Mixcloud, so catch it, play it at your leisure on Mixcloud. I'm going to be back on Sunday the 14th of June at 9 o'clock, but please stay tuned for Laurie, who's up next with the Blockbuster Beats. And look, tune your DAB radio, get City Sound, the voice of Chelmsford. I'm going to leave you from this show anyway with Gina Lana and Heavy Heart.

0: Spanish health officials have boarded the hantavirus-stricken cruise ship anchored near Tenerife to begin testing passengers for the virus. Matthew Dudley reports.
1: Almost a month after the first passenger died of the hantavirus on board the MV Hondius, the first group of passengers have disembarked the ship. The 22 British passengers and crew on the ship will be transferred to an isolation facility in Merseyside after being brought back to the UK on a chartered flight. Health officials say the risk for the general population is low.
0: The Prime Minister is battling to save his job, with a Labour MP plotting to launch a leadership challenge on Monday following a disastrous set of election results. Former Foreign Office Minister Catherine West says she'll ask Labour MPs to support her own leadership challenge. And dieters who want to keep the weight off should make sure they're walking 8,500 steps per day. That's according to a new study which found daily steps were a crucial factor in preventing weight gain. That's the latest from Radio News Hub. I'm Grace McIntyre. Tosh.
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3: 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Laurie Heather. We are City Sound.

That was the fabulous Ray Parker Jr. with Ghostbusters from the 1984 comedy classic movie Ghostbusters. Good morning to you all. You are listening to Blockbuster Beats here at City Sound, the voice of Chelmsford, with myself, Laurie Heather. I will be with you guys until 1 p.m. today, bringing you all of the latest and greatest songs and soundtracks from the silver screen, plus talking about all of the latest movie news and film releases as well. One fun fact I absolutely love about the movie Ghostbusters was that it was the first comedy to receive such a big budget on its special effects. It was distributed by Columbia Pictures, who unfortunately had little faith that it was going to work because of the premise of the story, but it received a budget of $25 million and grossed $296.6 million at the box office, becoming the second highest grossing film of that year in 1984, starring the fabulous Bill Murray, Dan Aykroyd, Harold Ramis and Rick Moranis as well, just to name a few. And you can catch the movie Ghostbusters on Netflix and Sky Cinema. Now, plenty of ways that you can get involved with us here at City Sound. 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Now let's move on to our next track, and this one is from one of my favorite animation movie franchises of all time. It is the most recent one and soon to be the fourth, as we are getting the fifth installment later on this year. It's everyone's favourite talking Scottish ogre from Shrek Forever After. We have The Carpenters with Top of the World.

The Carpenters with Top of the World from Shrek Forever After, also known as Shrek 4, the fourth installment in the soon-to-be five-film franchise. Now, I must apologise. Previously, I said that the film is going to be released later on this year, particularly in December, but I have also remembered that they have once again pushed it back to the summer of 2027. So, originally, it was meant to be this summer, but then they pushed it back to December around Christmas time, and have now pushed it back to 2027. There aren't any official confirmation as to why they've pushed it back, although there is lots of speculation to believe that they did not want to be competing against all the other movies coming out in December, such as Dune, Avengers Doomsday, and Ice Age 6 as well. So it makes sense for them to be in summer 2027. And for those of you who are thinking, oh my goodness, there's a fourth Shrek film, let alone a fifth one. The idea of Shrek 4 comes after the trilogy set of Shrek the Third, when Shrek and Fiona are happily married in the swamp with their three babies and all of their friends. Shrek then is sort of becoming bored with his life, and he misses being a real ogre when he's being chased and he's scaring all the civilians. That's just one thing he really missed. So essentially, he does a deal with the devil, also known as Rumpelstiltskin, where he signs a contract to be an ogre for a day. But what he doesn't realize is that he has to give up a day in order to get a day. And the day that gets taken from him is one that he instantly regrets, and it can compromise the life that he has built for himself, which in turn he realizes is such an incredible life. I don't want to spoil it too much, because if I tell you the day that was taken and you have not seen it, it will spoil it for you. But a scene that you've probably seen all over TikTok and social media is the Pied Piper scene, where the Pied Piper is playing the flute to control the ogres by dancing. And the artist who does the flute in the movie is Jeremy Steig, who is a well-known jazz flutist, and he is also the son of the late William Steig, the original author of the original Shrek books. How amazing is that? And the entire Shrek franchise is available to stream on all different platforms, but this one in particular, Shrek 4, is available to rent or buy on all streaming platforms. The first three movies are available on Sky Cinema. If you have not seen them, you have been living under a rock, but go and check it out. It is DreamWorks Animations, I think, one of their first movies that they did, and it is an absolute legendary one that is up there. Now it is time to do our very first double track for our set today. And this one is a double track that we have not done in a while. It's actually a representation of two of my favorite musical artists who have only done, I want to say, one song for film. One of them is a very well-known song. The other one is very underrated, and they don't play it in their sets anymore. I'm talking about the two rock bands of the noughties, in my opinion, Busted and McFly. So coming up from Thunderbirds Argo, we have got Busted with the song Thunderbirds Argo. And then before that, from the movie Just My Luck, we have got I've Got You with McFly. Now, Thunderbirds was a movie that, of course, was taken from the very popular TV series, but the movie itself was an absolute flop. And I wouldn't recommend renting or buying it on all streaming platforms. But the song that Busted did is actually so good, it's the reason why the film is famous. And then with Just My Luck, starring Lindsay Lohan and Chris Pine, Lindsay Lohan plays the character of Ashley, who is a very, very lucky person. Everything she does, she just gets luck handed to her, doesn't work very hard for it, and it's just a very lucky person. And then there's Jake, played by Chris Pine, who is the total polar opposite and is the most unlucky person on the planet. They end up meeting at a party and getting along very well, and their fortunes end up swapping over. So Jake then becomes very lucky, Ashley becomes very unlucky, and once again their paths cross again. They end up working together and essentially realize what their lives are all about, and trying to get their luck back to how it was as well. So here we go. Coming up, we've got Busted with Thunderbirds Argo from the movie Thunderbirds. But before that, this is I've Got You by McFly from the movie Just My Luck.

0: 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This is City Sound.
1: 2-1. Thunderbirds are go.

That was Busted with Thunderbirds Are Go from the movie Thunderbirds. And before that, we had McFly with I've Got You from the movie Just My Luck. Just My Luck is available to stream on Disney Plus, and Thunderbirds is available to rent or buy on all streaming platforms. Although this movie, I would not 100% recommend it. It's not that good, but the song is brilliant. Now, on to our next track. And this one is from one of Netflix's brand new movies that was released a couple of weeks ago. And we at Blockbuster Beats was able to watch it a few days ago. And the movie is called Apex. And Apex stars Charlize Theron and Taron Egerton and Eric Bana. So Charlize Theron plays the character of Sasha. And the opening scene of the movie is Sasha and her husband, who are avid rock climbers. You find them in the middle of Norway climbing one of the most sort of highest mountains in some of the most like treacherous weather. And lo and behold, there is a tragic accident, and unfortunately Sasha loses her husband. So 5 months later, she finds herself in Australia, still grieving the loss of her husband, and ends up going on an adventure in one of Australia's national wild parks. She then comes across the character of Ben, someone who comes across as a very sort of happy-go-lucky fella, and soon as she gets to know him, she realizes he is a lot more sinister than she thought, and ends up becoming ensnared in this deadly game of cat and mouse with this character of Ben, who we find out a little bit later on that he is probably one of the most sinister characters in a film that I have seen in a very long time. Now, Charlize Theron is an absolute just stellar actress. I've been such a fan of her for so many years. Just how she portrays herself in all her films, and she was one of the, I think, like the first few women, along with Angelina Jolie, who wasn't always sort of stereotyped in like the rom-com classics, which is nothing wrong with that at all, but it's so nice and refreshing to see more women in them early days in those more like action films, and it's not always just led by males because you get a little bit bored of it. So it's nice to see her in those action roles, and this one is no different to what else she does. She plays an absolute super powerful character, and Taron Egerton is an absolute class when it comes to acting. He is just brilliant with this character, and every single film that he does, his characters are so different. You can't tell one from the other. Like, comparing his character in this Ben to his character of Eggsy in Kingsman the Secret Service, two absolute polar opposites. And the story behind this as well, it's very, very different. It's not your, like you're not your typical story. Like, you can predict things, but not predict things, if that makes sense. Like, the things I knew were going to happen didn't happen at the times that I thought, which you could probably imagine for a cat and mouse style game. But it is a brilliant film, directed by Baltasar Kormáker as well. And it's just one of those ones where I was just on the edge of my seat, just didn't know what was going to happen and what to expect. And from this movie, there's been a little bit of social media craze with the music, because there is a song that is played in it, which is Go by the Chemical Brothers, which we're going to play for you in just a moment. It is a scene where Ben's character gives Sasha the amount of time that this song is on for to essentially run for her life before he starts to hunt her down. And it's one of them songs where it's so upbeat and dancey, yet has such a contrast to a very sinister, thrilling film. So here it is. This is the Chemical Brothers with Go from the movie Apex, here on Blockbuster Beats on

that was Go by the Chemical Brothers from the movie Apex, the brand new film released by Netflix, starring Charlize Theron and Taron Egerton. And make sure you go and stream it on Netflix. It is definitely a good solid 9 out of 10 from us here at Blockbuster Beats. Now on to our next track, and this is from a classic romantic film from 1999, starring Freddie Prinze Jr. and Rachel Lee Cook with She's All That. This is Sixpence None the Richer with Kiss Me, here on Blockbuster Beats on City Sound.

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11: Oh, hey, oh, hey. Yeah, I agree.
0: Laurie Heather, we are City Sound.

the fabulous Simon and Garfunkel with Mrs. Robinson from the movie The Graduate, released in 1967, and was the breakout role for the fabulous Dustin Hoffman. This is Laurie Heather here coming to you from City Sound, the voice of Chelmsford, with Blockbuster Beats, bringing you all the latest and greatest songs and soundtracks from the silver screen. Still to come in this next half an hour, we have got a fabulous double track celebrating the iconic actor that is Tom Cruise, plus a little bit of Whitney Houston to come. But before all that, let's continue on with another track from one of the most recent horror movies from an incredible franchise that has now got 7 movies in its packet. This one is from the Scream 7 franchise, and the fabulous McKenna Grace, who not only stars in the movie but also features on this next song with the band Ice Nine Kills. This is a fabulous song for the movie, and this is Twisting the Knife.

Ice Nine Kills featuring McKenna Grace with Twisting the Knife from the movie Scream 7, which is now available to rent or buy across all streaming platforms. Now it is time for our double track, celebrating an iconic actor from Risky Business to literally riding motorcycles off of hills onto his own parachute just for a film. It is the fabulous actor Tom Cruise. And the two movies that we are going to be doing to celebrate him is Jerry Maguire and Top Gun Maverick. Now, before we go on to the songs, here's some little fun facts about Tom Cruise and his gross movie earnings. So he is one of the Hollywood's highest grossing actors, with his films accumulating over $13 billion worldwide in box office revenue. And this is driven heavily from his movies such as the Mission Impossible franchise and the Top Gun franchise as well. He's also known for his fabulous work in War of the Worlds, and of course we mentioned before Jerry Maguire is also Vanilla Sky, Edge of Tomorrow. He does it all. And now in his 60s, I don't even think he's going to stop. In fact, as he gets older, the older he gets, the more dangerous his stunts are. And you can literally see when he does the latest Mission Impossible. I don't know why I said that twice. I just want everyone to hear about it. Mission Impossible. There we go. When he done the latest Mission Impossible installment, that was literally the moment when he drives a motorcycle off of a really, really high mountain and goes into his own parachute. There was no green screen. There were no stuntmen. It is just Tom Cruise doing it himself. So I don't think if anyone out there is trying to be Tom Cruise's stunt double, forget about it, because he just does them all himself. He is such a fabulous actor, so talented, and apparently very, very nice in the world of Hollywood. So rightly so that we do a double track to celebrate him. So coming up, we've got Tom Petty and the Heartbreakers with Free Falling from the movie Jerry Maguire. But before that, we have got the fabulous Lady Gaga with Hold My Hand from Top Gun Maverick here on Blockbuster Beats on City Sound.

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Petty and the Heartbreakers with Free Falling from the movie Jerry Maguire. And then before that, we had Lady Gaga with Hold My Hand from the movie Top Gun Maverick, our double track to celebrate the fabulous actor that is Tom Cruise. And you can catch Jerry Maguire on Sky Cinema and Top Gun Maverick on Netflix. Now, on to our next track, and from one amazing franchise to another. This is from the Cornetto trilogy, the third movie in the installment, which is The World's End. The World's End, starring Simon Pegg and Nick Frost, collaborating with their longtime friend Edgar Wright. So The World's End is an attempt of friends to fulfill their epic pub crawl that was left incomplete 20 years ago when they were all just kids. So they all decide to return to their hometown to essentially restart the pub crawl and essentially continue on what they left off with to fulfill that purpose in their lives. However, they inadvertently get burdened with the task of saving mankind as they realize that the town that they used to live in has been invaded by an army of robots. So with Shaun of the Dead, you had zombies. With Hot Fuzz, you had a corrupt cult with the police. Now it is robots. That's probably why they ended on the third, because they couldn't go any more crazier on a fourth movie. So from the movie The World's End, this is Pulp with Do You Remember the First Time?

That was Pulp with Do You Remember the First Time from the movie The World's End, the third installment in the Cornetto Trilogy franchise, which is available to stream on ITVX. Now, on to our next track, and this one is from the 1992 movie The Bodyguard, ranked as probably one of the best soundtracks of all time. This is Whitney Houston with I'm Every Woman from the movie The Bodyguard here on Blockbuster Beats on City Sound.

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1: The first group of passengers have disembarked the cruise ship at the centre of a Hunter virus outbreak, which is anchored near Tenerife. Matthew Dudley reports.
2: Spanish Health Minister Monica Garcia said the operation was proceeding normally and that all passengers on board the MS Hondius were still asymptomatic. 22 British passengers and crew were on board. They'll be sent to isolate at the hospital used as the UK's initial COVID quarantine site in the Merseyside. The UK Health Security Agency says the risk to the public remains low.
1: Around 30 Labour backbench MPs have publicly suggested Sakir should either quit or set a timetable for his departure. It's following a disastrous set of election results for the party. Teachers in England could go on strike later this year under new plans from the National Education Union. It says it will move to a formal ballot unless the government improves its pay offer. And Adolescence is tipped to triumph at the BAFTA TV Awards this evening. It's up for 11 categories. That's the latest from Radio News Hub. I'm Grace McIntosh.
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4: Are you ready?

That was Fergie featuring Ludacris with Glamorous. That is featured in the movie to, surprise, surprise, Deadpool and Wolverine. Good afternoon to you all. You are listening to Blockbuster Beats here at City Sound, the voice of Chelmsford, with myself, Laurie Heather. I will be with you guys till 1 p.m. today, bringing you all of the latest and greatest songs and soundtracks from the silver screen. Still to come in this next hour, we are going to be continuing to bring you all of the latest movie news and film releases. Plus, we have got my favorite part of our show, which is our Disney double track, coming up in just a few minutes time. Now, going back to Deadpool and Wolverine, some of you are probably thinking, it's Deadpool and Wolverine, it's an action film, why is Fergie on the soundtrack? If you are thinking that, then you have not seen Deadpool and Wolverine, or you do not understand the character. When you put that together with the character of Deadpool, who is very eccentric, and it goes so well with the scene. It's where Deadpool is essentially getting a new suit, and there is a moment where he comes out of the elevator and this song is playing in the background. If you can't really visualize it, if you've not seen it, go and watch it on YouTube. It is a brilliant, brilliant part of the scene. Even though it's only on for about 10 seconds, it's still a brilliant part of the movie. Of course, Deadpool is donned by the fabulous Ryan Reynolds, along with his co-star and longtime friend Hugh Jackman, as the iconic Wolverine, who's been playing the role of Wolverine for over 20 years. And there is only one Wolverine, and no one else can take his place. And you can catch Deadpool and Wolverine on Disney Plus. Now, moving on to our next track, and this one is from the one and only movie No Hard Feelings, where Jennifer Lawrence has done her first and only comedy style film so far, one that is centered around romantic comedy. I know she has comedic elements in other films as well, but this one, she is literally just herself in comedic form, and she needs to do more of it. So No Hard Feelings stars Jennifer Lawrence along with Andrew Barth Feldman. So Jennifer Lawrence's character, she's on the brink of losing her childhood home, and she's that desperate that she agrees to date a wealthy couple's introverted and awkward 19-year-old son before he goes off to university, to essentially relax him a bit more and make sure that he is ready for university life. And she ends up taking this job so that she can pay to keep her childhood home. It is filled with amazing twists and turns, and it is just a laugh out loud funny film, which is available to stream on Sky Cinema, and has a kind of motif around the 80s pop duo Hall and Oates, and with this song in particular, which plays in a very, very comedic and vivid scene. Let's just leave it there. So this is Hall and Oates with Maneater, featured on the soundtrack for the movie No Hard Feelings.

an absolute classic there. That was Hall & Oates with Man Eater, which is featured on the soundtrack for the movie No Hard Feelings, starring Jennifer Lawrence and Andrew Barth Feldman, along with Matthew Broderick. With a budget of $45 million, it grossed $87 million at the box office, and it is available to stream on Sky Cinema. Now it is my favourite time of the show, where we do our Disney double track. So Disney, I just realised, Disney's such a big company, and you can do so much with it. Not just your classic Walt Disney animations, but there's the live action, you've got the Marvel part, the Star Wars part, Pixar, so much with it. So we're doing a bit of a mixture of live action, sequels, and Disney Pixar. So coming up with the theme of live action and sequels, we have got the movie Alice Through the Looking Glass, the Tim Burton Disney classic, and the sequel to Alice in Wonderland. And Pink has done a fabulous job with the song Just Like Fire. So that's going to be playing up next. But before that, we have got from Toy Story 2, one of the most saddest Disney songs I've ever heard, but it is so beautiful. And it's sung by Sarah McLachlan, and it is When She Loved Me. And it is the song that plays as the motif behind the story of how we come to know the character of Jessie and her origin and backstory with her owner, Emily. It is such a beautiful scene, yet so sad. When I watched it as a kid, I didn't really get those emotions coming through because you're just a kid. You don't really understand. I might have maybe had an, oh, that's sad. Whereas now, every time I watch it, I bawl my eyes out because I'm an adult. I have too many emotions, so I don't watch it as much. Sometimes I'll even skip it because I am that I get so sad by that, and I just don't want to go through that emotional trauma again. So apologies to anyone who cries every time they hear this song, but I think it's about time that we have it on the show. It is beautiful. And don't worry if you've not heard Just Like Fire by Pink, it is very upbeat, so we'll get your spirits lifted back up. So for our Disney double track here today at Blockbuster Beats, coming up we have got Pink with Just Like Fire from the movie Alice Through the Looking Glass. But before that, this is Sarah McLachlan with When She Loved Me from Toy Story 2.

The Fabulous Pink with Just Like Fire from the movie Alice Through the Looking Glass, created and directed by the fabulous Tim Burton. And then before that, we had Sarah McLachlan with When She Loved Me from Toy Story 2. Both movies available to stream on Disney Plus, and it is now officially 1 month until we go and see Toy Story 5 at the cinema, which of course is toys versus tech. I cannot wait for that. Even though I mentioned on here before, I'm a huge fan of trilogies, and sometimes it's not necessary for movies to move on. But with the exceptions of Shrek, Bridget Jones, and Toy Story, I am all for the next movies, and of course I'm going to be going to see them. Now, from one sequel to another, we have got our next movie, which is Legally Blonde 2: Red, White and Blonde. So this movie follows on directly from the very first Legally Blonde. Elle Woods is now an accomplished lawyer and ends up embarking on a brand new journey to help her dog and her best friend Bruiser, to help put in a law of animal testing against cosmetics. And the song that we have got for you today is Leanne Rimes with We Can. I feel like Leanne Rimes is one of those artists who does all the songs for all the romantic comedies of the 90s. She's kind of like Faith Hill as well. They're kind of both up there. This one is great.

Leanne Rimes with We Can from Legally Blonde to Red, White and Blonde, which is available to stream on Amazon Prime Video. And of course, later on this year, we are going to be getting the brand new TV series Elle, which is the prequel to the famous character of Elle Woods and her time at university and how she became the iconic character that she is. Now on to our next track, and this one is for all of the Twilight fans out there, whether you're Team Edward or Team Jacob. I just know one thing, both teams love this song. This is Christina Perri with 1,000 Years from Twilight Saga Breaking Dawn here on Blockbuster Beats on City Sound.

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0: That was Robbie Williams with Rock DJ from the movie Better Man. So slightly adapted version of the song to fit in with the movie Better Man, which is the Robbie Williams biopic celebrating and telling the story of the iconic British pop sensation that he is. And you can catch the movie on Amazon Prime Video. This is Laurie Heather here coming to you from the City Sound Studio in the heart of Chelmsford with Blockbuster Beats, bringing you everything from the latest and greatest songs and soundtracks from the silver screen. And for this next half an hour, we are going to be doing back-to-back non-stop tracks until we reach our famous movie musical double track. So some fabulous songs that we have got in here for you to take you through the next 20 minutes, including from the movie of Austinland, which is Kim Kearns and Bette Davis Eyes. We've also got a little bit of Ice Age 4 Continental Drift with Kiki Palmer and We Are, Die Another Day with Madonna from the movie Die Another Day, the James Bond epic. But before all of that, here is Lou Reed with Perfect Day from the movie Trainspotting here on Blockbuster Beats on City Sound.
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0: the fabulous Kim Carnes with a Bette Davis eyes from the movie Austin Land. And the movie Austin Land is available to rent or buy on all streaming platforms, along with Die Another Day and Train Spotting as well. I didn't realize I did a little theme there with all renting or buying on all streaming platforms. Now it has come to that time where we are doing our movie musical double track. Before, we are joined in the studio with Ian G and Ovation Radio, bringing you everything from the wonderful world of musicals and theatre. And the two tracks that we have got for you today are from the movies The Little Shop of Horrors and Mamma Mia, Here We Go Again. So from Mamma Mia, Here We Go Again, we've got the fabulous Lily James with When I Kissed the Teacher. And then before that, we've got The Little Shop of Horrors, a prologue from the movie. So we've got those two tracks for you. And be sure to join us same time next week for your Blockbuster Beats, where we only bring you the latest and greatest songs and soundtracks from the silver screen. And if there is any part of today's show that you have missed, then fear not, because it will be available on our City Sound Mixcloud. 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City Sound is on Facebook, Instagram and X and TikTok as well, so you can find the links all on there. We are also, the link will also be available on the Blockbuster Beats social pages. We are also on Facebook, Instagram and TikTok. 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So the catch-up show will be available in just a few days' time here at here on the City Sound Mixcloud, where you can listen to it through our social media on City Sound or on Blockbuster Beats. So here we go. Coming up, we have got from Mamma Mia, Here We Go Again, When I Kissed the Teacher, sung by the fabulous Lily James, which you can stream on ITVX. But before that, this is the prologue from The Little Shop of Horrors, which is available to rent or buy on all streaming platforms. 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
1: On the 23rd day of the month of September, in an early year of a decade not too long before our own, the human race suddenly encountered a deadly threat to its very existence. And this terrifying enemy surfaced, as such enemies often do, in the seemingly most innocent and unlikely of places.

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1: Spanish health officials have boarded the hantavirus-stricken cruise ship anchored near Tenerife to begin testing passengers for the virus. Matthew Dudley reports.
2: Almost a month after the first passenger died of the hantavirus on board the MV Hondius, the first group of passengers have disembarked the ship. The 22 British passengers and crew on the ship will be transferred to an isolation facility in Merseyside after being brought back to the UK on a chartered flight. Health officials say the risk for the general population is low.
1: The Prime Minister is battling to save his job, with a Labour MP plotting to launch a leadership challenge on Monday following a disastrous set of election results. Former Foreign Office Minister Catherine West says she'll ask Labour MPs to support her own leadership challenge. And dieters who want to keep the weight off should make sure they're walking 8,500 steps per day. That's according to a new study which found daily steps were a crucial factor in preventing weight gain. That's the latest from Radio News Hub. I'm Grace McIntosh.
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6: Good afternoon. That's right, you're listening to City Sound, the voice of Chelmsford. This is Ian G in the studio for non-stop musical theatre anthems all the way through until 4pm. A massive thank you and a shout out to Laurie Heber for an outstanding blockbuster beats, bringing you all the latest news and music from the silver screen. Now, in the background, we got a little bit of Are You Ready for the Ride, used in the 2023 celebrations of Disneyland Paris. Ah, the colour of magic and the splash of colour. It needs to come back. I'm just running out there. It has nothing to do with musical theatre apart from Disney is awesome. Now we're going to kick off today's show with something a little bit different. This is a track we have played many times over the years, but the reason we're bringing it back into circulation is the brand new news that this show is returning to the West End once again, but for a limited run from the 16th of September to the 4th of October at the Apollo Theatre. It is Rob Madge and Pippa Cleary's award winning My Sons Are Queer But What Can You Do. Now when Rob was 12, they attempted a full-blown Disney parade in their house for their grandma, as Rob donned wigs, played Mary Poppins, Ariel, Mickey Mouse and Belle. Oh, there's some tenuous links into Ready for the Ride. Their dad doubled as stage manager, sound technician and Goofy. Unfortunately, dad missed all his cues and pushed all the floats in the wrong direction. Mum mistook Aladdin for Ursula and the costumes went AY. Grandma had a very nice time. And in honour of the fact that this award-winning show is returning to the West End once again, we could not enjoy a little bit of My Sons Are Queer, the original London cast recording, live on all streaming platforms. But this is our absolute

0: favourite. It's Loved Anyway from the original cast recording. Kick back, relax, don't go anywhere. You're listening to City Sound, the voice of Chelmsford. This is Ian G with Ovation, your non-stop shop for all things to do with the wonderful world of theatre.
1: My child's a queer, what can I do? And the answer? Dunno. Roll with it. How about we shift the narrative? My child's a queer, what can I do? Your child's a queer, I'm jealous of you. We bring joy and happiness. And if you choose to miss out on happiness, that's weird.

The last show I ever did in my living room had projections. If you're old enough to put together a set design on Windows Movie Maker, you're probably too old to be performing as Ariel for your grandma. Nah, be Ariel. Let your child be Ariel and Peter Pan and Mary Poppins and forget about anyone who says that they can't. Because those kids are not alone. There's a whole community behind that settee curtain. It all starts in your living room. And who knows, they might grow up with pride.

0: Dubbed anyway, from My Son's a Queer, What Can You Do? Coming back to the West End, finally, after its hiatus. It's done the rounds. It went to the Garrick, it went to the Ambassadors, it attempted to go to Broadway, eventually made itself out to Broadway, and then now it's coming to the Apollo Theatre from the 16th of September to the 4th of October. It's a one-actor, no interval, 65 minutes through and through. It's a phenomenally feel-good, gorgeous piece of theatre and should always be enjoyed, and we highly recommend it. Buy your tickets now. Couldn't be easier. Just jump onto our social media on Ovation Radio on Instagram and Facebook. You'll be find all the direct ticketing links slapped bang into our bio. It doesn't get easier than that. Now, coming up in the next half hour, what we're doing is we're playing some new stuff that we haven't actually done for a very long time or never before, which is gorgeous, because coming up, we're going to be talking about a brand new musical which opens on the 18th of May. It's coming to the Charing Cross Theatre. It's got a phenomenal cast, and we were able to get a sneak peek behind the scenes rehearsal room share of a couple of the songs. Now, we posted Ordinary Days, which is from the beginning, the top of the show, and that's live on our TikTok, our Instagram and Facebook, and you can check that out. Now, we're going to be releasing tomorrow another track from the show, but I'm going to be explaining more about how the show works, because there's two very distinctive styles of music. It's almost like it's playing with two different genres, so it's going to be very interesting to find out more about that show coming up in today's show here on City Sound. Now, the next track we have played from this musical before, but it's been an absolute age. Now, this show was last seen a couple of years ago at the Charing Cross Theatre in October through to December. It's called Mythic. It's the relationship between mother and her teenage daughter, which can be sheer hell, especially if the daughter is a Greek goddess with a taste for the underworld. Now, Mythic is a pop rock musical comedy by Marcus Stevens, with book and lyrics, and Oran Aldo, which had music and orchestrations. It turns the ancient Greek story of Persephone on its side, with the gods as chart-topping rock stars and power-hungry politicians and professional VIPs. It's a stunning show. You can check out all the cast recordings live on streaming platforms. This is from the Act 2. It's a gorgeous little ballad, and it's called Look to the Sun. Kick back, relax. Don't go anywhere. You're in the right place for non-stop musical theatre anthems only here on City Sound.
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0: Brighter Than the Sun, A Look to the Sun from Mythic the Musical. Last seen at the Charing Cross Theatre last year. It's a... the year before. 2 years ago. Do you get the point where the months just seem to merge into one another? Apart from January, which seems to last 365 days of the year, it seems... I lose track of the time. It's insane. It's not getting any easier. For some strange reason, we've ended up in May. I have no idea how that's happened. We're 4 months away from my birthday, which is a critical countdown. I'm not going to lie. It's the big 4-0 on the 20th of September. If you wish to gift me something, I really like Osiris trainers. Just for okay, now, what we're trying to do is, coming up at 2 p.m. today, we're going to be joined by Wayward Theatre Company. We're going to have Erin, Alfie and Katie in the studio. We're going to be chatting to them about their upcoming production of the Shakespearean classic rom-com comedy. Don't know why I said com and comedy. It's the same word. It's just abbreviated. The ultimate rom-com from the world of Shakespeare, which is Midsummer Night's Dream. It's coming to Harlow in June. But we're going to find out more about how the show's developing, how they've added a certain modern twist to the narrative to bring it slightly more up to date and take you on a trip, shall we say. We're going to find out more coming up a bit later on. Now, we've thoroughly enjoyed the accolades that Rachel Zegler has been receiving left, right and centre. It's thoroughly well deserved. Theatre is definitely her thing and she should stay on stage. And of course, she was last seen in the West End doing the anniversary concert of Jason Robert Brown's phenomenal musical The Last 5 Years with the sensational Ben Platt. Now, the anniversary live recording concert album has been released. There's been loads of album releases and we're going to wake our way all the way through them today, which is very exciting. But this is one of our favourite tracks from The Last 5 Years. We adored the Jeremy Jordan version. We loved Norman Leo Butt's version, but Ben Platt and Rachel Zegler with Moving Too Fast, well, it's more Ben Platt than Rachel Zegler, it just doesn't get better than this. So, without further ado, let's just enjoy The Last 5 Years. I'm very excited.
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on Michael Winofsky, please? Yes, of course, thank you. Hi, Mike, it's Kathy. Hyatt. Yes, look, I'll be fast, I promise. I'm sorry if I'm interrupting. Look, two things. First, I was wondering if maybe you had gotten those reviews that I had sent you. Yes, I got some nice notices from the local papers. I thought you might like to see them. Sure, I can send another set of those right away. Look, secondly, I was wondering if maybe you had seen anything you might want to send me in for. I think I'm in a really good place right now, and I... Yes, yeah, of course, I understand, and I will let you know as soon as I'm doing something in the city. Okay, yeah, no, thank you, Mike, thank you.

Moving Too Fast from the last 5 years, the unquenchable syncopation of Jason Robert Brown, and the undeniable talent of Ben Platt, with a little bit of Rachel Zegler in the background through speaking over score. It's a gorgeous thing, I'm not going to lie. Now, coming up next week is an important week for everybody who should be paying more attention to these things. It is Mental Health Awareness Week. It kicks off on the 11th, which is tomorrow. Now, Mind, the gorgeous Mid-Northeast Essex chapter of Mind, who look after the well-being and the mental health of millions up and down the country, have brought out a brand new free online workshop this week, all to do with sleep, which is a vital part of your mental health. It's shocking how most people don't get more than 5 or 6 hours of sleep per night, but it is vital to your health in all conditions that you need to get a decent night's sleep. Now, you can learn more about this on their free online workshop on Monday the 11th of May. You can book up to do this just by jumping onto Google and typing in Mind Mental Health Awareness Week online workshops, or you can go on to mnessexmind.com/events. Now, part of these events next Sunday on the 17th of May is the Colchester Zoo Stampede. Now, this is absolutely brilliant. It's a little bit of a fun run, mixed in slash marathon slash 5-10K, depending on how well you can actually run. It takes place throughout the grounds of Colchester Zoo. Now, this year, 2026, is completely sold out for the event, which is absolutely gorgeous. Loads of money is going to be raised for this gorgeous charity, but you can already sign up, if you like this sort of thing, to 2027's event. Now, the prices do change as you get closer and closer to the actual event. It's a 10K in May of 2027. The price for admission into the race is £36 at the moment. It's going to be taking place in 2027 on the 16th of May. This year is the 17th. I'm sure you can go down and support, even though you're not taking part in the race. They've already given you a countdown on the clock. 52 weeks, 6 days, 10 hours, 37 minutes, and 12, 10, 11, two, you get the point. This is the seconds counting down. To book in for 2027. It's a phenomenal cause, a phenomenal charity, and it needs to be supported more so. So don't forget, Mind, Mid-Northeast Essex are bringing you tomorrow, the 11th of May, a free online workshop all about how to get a good night's sleep and how that contributes to a good mental health practice. You can find it by jumping onto Google, typing in MN Essex Mind events, or if you want the full URL, mnessexmind.org/events. Check it out. It's something to be a part of. Now, we are going into a brand new track from a brand new musical, which kicks off at the Charing Cross Theatre on the 18th of May. This is exciting. Now, Dark of the Moon has been worked on for a very long time. Originally over in the States, and then they brought it over to the UK for its premiere with a brand new UK creative team, which is insane. Now, it's released some of the EPs called The Midnight Sessions, and we're going to be playing a couple of tracks from The Midnight Sessions throughout today's show. And we're going to kick off the first one. This one is called Wildflower. Now, if you don't know the premise of this story, it's gorgeous. The Dark Moon is a supernatural tale of powerful witchcraft, small town prejudices, and the power of love. Now, this timeless, spellbinding new musical portrays the clash of two dynamically polarized worlds. A charming rural Appalachian town, I can never pronounce that word, Appalachian town, and the mystical world of witches and warlocks from the Smoky Mountains that loom high above. The show's unique musical score reflects those conflicting worlds, used a thrilling blend of country, bluegrass, and rock. So the Appalachian townsfolk sing in a country bluegrass scale, and the mystical world of witches, warlocks, and wizards are completely the rock and roll. Now, Barbara Aaron, a human girl, and John, a curious witch boy, find each other and defy their communities to build a life together. Unrequited love. Shakespeare had it right when he first wrote it. But this is an absolutely stunning track. It's live on all streaming platforms. This is Wildflower. Kick back, relax, don't go anywhere. Just enjoy the tunes, only here on City Sound, the voice of Chelmsford. This is Ian G with Ovation, bringing you non-stop musical theatre anthems.

Wildflower from the new musical Dark of the Moon, which comes to the Charing Cross Theatre from the 18th of May, only a couple of weeks away, and we cannot wait for it. We're going to be there on Press Night on the 26th of May, and you can check out our review coming live on our social media from the 27th on Ovation Radio on Instagram and Facebook. You can also view the behind the scenes rehearsal share of Ordinary Days, one of the other tracks from the production, live on our streaming platforms as well. It's very exciting. We're going to be sharing a new behind-the-scenes rehearsal footage tomorrow morning, so check that out as well. Now, don't forget, you can get in contact with us on today's show by emailing in at studio@citysound.radio or WhatsApp us live in the studio. We'd love to hear your thoughts. Any tracks that you would like to be heard on today's show, please make sure they're musical theatre-based. If it's Reach for the Stars by S Club 7, we're totally behind you, including Backstreet Boys' I Am Your Fire. It's a stellar track, but we're not going to play it. You'll have to wait for Workplace Anthems, which is live every single day of the week. Now, we're going to the next track. Now, this is something special. It was last seen in London in 2023 at the Young Vic. It was a small presentation production, but at the same time, it just sold out in an absolute storm of 4- and 5-star reviews. It all takes place in 1960 when a young activist, Nelson Mandela, rallies the people of South Africa to protest against the racial segregation of apartheid. In 1962, he is arrested and sentenced to life in prison, where he will then spend the next 27 years, taken from his wife and children as the fight for freedom sweeps his country. Now, this gorgeous musical was infused with the rhythms of South Africa. It was a soaring new musical and tells the extraordinary story of a man who changed the course of modern history, and does not shy away from the sacrifices he made as a husband and a father, and the global movement that inspired him and his comrades to keep on fighting. This is taken from the live cast recording, which is of course accessible for you all. This is the title of song, Mandela, from Mandela the Musical. It doesn't get more stunning than this. Kick back, relax, don't go anywhere. We'll see you on the other side. This is City Sound, the voice of Chelmsford. You can listen online, on air, on the app, and on DAB throughout the heart of Chelmsford. It's the only place to be on a Sunday afternoon. We're not saying we're the only radio show that does musical theatre anthems. We're just saying it's the better choice. And coming up at 2 p.m, we're going to be joined by Wayward Theatre Company, chatting about their upcoming production of the Shakespearean rom-com Midsummer Night's Dream. Or maybe a little bit after two. You never know. Traffic's a pain. This is Mandela from Mandela.

0: the soundtrack of the city. 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

0: front of the lives from Beats Produced in Musical.
1: We are City Sound. All the hits.
0: I got a little bit excited and pressed every button in the studio, I'm not going to lie. I got so excited because we're finally there. It is May. It is the month. It is the month that Beetlejuice finally transports itself from the Neverworld into the West End. It's coming to the Prince Edward Theatre. It's on a limited run before Miss Saigon returns to its forever home in the West End. But we'll talk about Miss Saigon when it turns up. This is all about Beetlejuice. Beetlejuice opens on the 20th of May. It's only a couple of weeks away. We're going to be there for press night. But we couldn't wait. We are there for previews. We had to be there for the... we couldn't make it to the 20th. We're seeing other things. But we're there on the 21st. We're there the day after it opens. With a phenomenal cast. You've got David Finn as the titular character of Beetlejuice. Following in the footsteps of Alex Brightman, he is another School of Rock Dewey. Coming into the role of Beetlejuice. You've also got Tom Zander as the alternate Beetlejuice. You've got Hannah Norberg as Lydia Dietz, relatively fresh out of training. She is phenomenal. The Maitlands are David Hunter, who is fast becoming a musical theatre legend. And we've also got Chelsea Harpenny as Barbara Maitland. Alistair Harvey as Charles Dietz. And Amy Atkinson is joining the cast, which is insane, as Delia Dietz. And Vanessa Aurora Sierra as Miss Argentina. We can't wait for that one, but... our favourite character in the entire show is the Girl Scout with the heart defect. This is Rachel McDougall taking on the part. It's gonna be... not Dougal, McDowell. I just added an extra do for no reason. It's gonna be phenomenal. Tickets are selling incredibly fast with the best prices from mid-June onwards until the end of the run. All you need to do is jump onto BeetlejuiceMusical.co.uk. You can also jump onto Google and do that. You can jump onto our social media on Ovation Radio. Scroll the feed until you find the cast and behind the scenes rehearsal photos, and you'll be able to find all the ticketing links there as well. Now, the next track we're going to be playing is from a musical we have hit on the show before. It's one we fell in love with randomly. Whilst doing research for alternative shows and alternative music, we came across this one. This is Redwood. Redwood is a musical with music by Kate Diaz and lyrics by The Diaz and Tina Laudow, with the book itself by Landau. Now, it's inspired by the real life of Julia Butterfly Hill. It tells the story of Jess, a woman who, after her son's death, leaves her wife and work and drives across the US to the Redwood Forest and forms a very unique relationship with the giant Redwood as she struggles with mental health and feeling insignificant in the world. It was first performed in California in 2024. It transferred to Broadway in February 2025 and then closed in May of the same year. It was originally conceived by Tina Laudow and Idina Menzel, who went on to star in both productions in California and on Broadway. This is a stunningly gorgeous piece of theatre, and this track is just, it's filled with nature, but at the same time still has that intrinsic musical theatre's composition and score. You can't help but fall in love with it. It is Climb from Redwood the Musical.
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0: Redwood. That's Climb with the incredible vocal talents of Idina Menzel. It doesn't get better than that. 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If you want to get the app, it gives you so much content. It's phenomenal. 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You can also give you a direct link to our Mixcloud for catch-up. So if you missed the first hour of today's show, don't worry. I judge you, but don't worry about it, because it's going to be live on catch-up from tomorrow on the Mixcloud account for City Sound. 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You can get in contact with us here today in the studio by emailing in at studio@citysound.radio. You can also WhatsApp us live in the studio on 075-6877-1825. That's 075-6877-1825. We'd love to hear how excited you are about Beetlejuice opening in only a couple of weeks' time. Now, we played a Jason Robert Brown musical, which was the last 5 years, but we can't not pay homage to the man that is Jason Robert Brown without playing Songs for a New World. Now, it's a work from the musical theatre icon Jason Robert Brown, but it's a song cycle. It's linked by themes, not so much by narrative, and it's the idea of decision making, or getting to a point in your life and your life can go one or two ways, and you have to make that decision which way you're going to go. It's a stunning piece of orchestration. We've seen it quite a few times in the West End. The last time we saw it in London was actually at Upstairs at the Gatehouse, one of our favourite off West End fringe venues. It's one of the pub theatres, but one of the better pub venues in our opinion, but there are some phenomenal ones out there, so don't get us wrong if you love something else. This is King of the World from Songs of a New World. It needs no introduction, so in that case, I'm just going to press play.
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0: It's a little bit special. Turn up the dial. Dance around in whatever you're wearing. Pick up a cat if you got one. And enjoy King of the World.
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0: King of the World from Jason Robert Brown's Songs for a New World. A gorgeous piece of theatre anthemage. It's not a word, but I'm using it anyway. Ah, doesn't get better than that. It's a gorgeous one. Coming out this week on the news front in the local area of Essex when it comes to entertainment. The Panic Awards, the biggest independent Essex Entertainment Award ceremony, is returning. Now, it's not returning in the same way that it did last year on a live performance at the Chelmsford Theatre. It's going to be a streamed online event this year while they search for a new home. Now, the way the Panic Awards works is absolutely phenomenal. They have categories for everything. Now, if you are involved in, know someone who is involved in, or just a fan of live entertainment in Essex, then you need to share this news or far and wide to make sure people know how to nominate, because the nominations are now open. Now, the Panic Awards is 100% populist vote, so it's all about how much you love live entertainment in the Essex area. Then the winners will be announced online in their event in early June. The nominations cover the period of April 2025 to May 2026. If you fancy voting for Ovation in your favourite radio show, please feel free to, but we're not forcing you, obviously. You can find all the information by going on to the Panic Awards on Instagram and Facebook, or jump onto our social media on Ovation Radio on Instagram and Facebook, and you'll be able to find it as well. 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in a play, actor in a musical, support actor in a play, support actor in a musical, independent play, newcomer of the year, community spirit award, and outstanding contribution to the arts throughout the heart of Essex. 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Now we're going to finish. We're not finishing. We're here for ages. But our next track, as it were, is from a musical that has the plaudits of being, you shouldn't make a musical out of everything, but really does work. It was last seen in this year at the Almeida Theatre, running from January to March of the year. It's all about Patrick Bateman, because he has it all. He has the looks, the money, the style, and the status. He's engaged to a beautiful woman called Evelyn Williams. He is about to win the prestigious Fisher account for his investment bank and celebrate by dining in the Dorsier. But there's another side to his life that Patrick keeps secret, and people, including those closest to him, keep disappearing. It is, of course, American Psycho the musical. It's an absolutely weird concept, but it works so well. This is Not a Common Man from the original Broadway, off-Broadway cast recording, I apologize, from American Psycho the musical. Kick back, relax, don't go anywhere. You're listening to City Sound, the voice of Chelmsford. This is Ian G with Ovation. Oh, that's enough said, and it's all about the music.
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1: The first group of passengers have disembarked the cruise ship at the centre of a Hunter virus outbreak, which is anchored near Tenerife. Matthew Dudley reports.
2: Spanish Health Minister Monica Garcia said the operation was proceeding normally and that all passengers on board the MS Hondius were still asymptomatic. 22 British passengers and crew were on board. They'll be sent to isolate at the hospital used as the UK's initial COVID quarantine site in the Merseyside. The UK Health Security Agency says the risk to the public remains low.
1: Around 30 Labour backbench MPs have publicly suggested Sakir should either quit or set a timetable for his departure. It's following a disastrous set of election results for the party. Teachers in England could go on strike later this year under new plans from the National Education Union. It says it will move to a formal ballot unless the government improves its pay offer. And Adolescence is tipped to triumph at the BAFTA TV Awards this evening. It's up for 11 categories. That's the latest from Radio News Hub. I'm Grace McIntosh.
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0: Weightless starter for 10. It's absolutely gorgeous. Welcome back. You're listening to City Sound, the voice of Chelmsford. This is Ian G, bringing you non-stop musical theatre anthems with the latest news, views and rumours from the world of theatre, all slapped together with my dulcet tones. I lasted about 45 minutes before calling my tones dulcet. Don't forget, you can also stay up to date with all the latest news and views by jumping onto our social media on Ovation Radio, on Instagram and on Facebook. In uno momento, basically after the next track, we're going to be joined by Wayward Theatre Company. They're going to be chatting about their upcoming production of the Shakespearean classic rom-com Midsummer Night's Dream, with a bit of a trip involved. I suppose that's not a spoiler, but we're going to find out a little bit more, because if you've seen the poster, it's freaking psychedelic. And that's, Weightless, Starter for 10. Now, Starter for 10 is a gorgeous musical, and the reason I'm choosing it is because it's all about a Southend lad. Now, after a sell-out run at the Bristol Old Vic, it then transferred up to the Birmingham Rep in 2025. It is a joy of comedy 80s nostalgia. Now, it's all based around an 18-year-old boy called Brian Jackson, and his proudest achievement to date is his A-level results. His idol, Kate Bush, standard. His lifelong dream to compete on a legendary TV quiz show, University Challenge. Now, in 1985, leaving Southend-on-Sea to start his first year at uni, Brian soon discovers that falling in love and growing up take a lot more than general knowledge. The entire cast recording is live on all streaming platforms. This is the great thing about what we do here on Ovation. Not only do we champion and support community arts and the professional world, but every single track we play, you have access to on all your favourite streaming platforms. We're not entirely bothered which one you use, but the green and black one is pretty special to us. That's what I'm saying, and that's all I'm allowed to say. Coming up next, we're going into the back catalogue of Ovation anthems. This one is from a adaptation of a book. It was at the Apollo Theatre in London's West End in 2024. It starred David Hunter, who is joining the team of Beetlejuice, which opens in 2 weeks' time on the 20th of May at the Prince Edward Theatre on a limited run before Miss Saigon comes in. But I've talked about that and waxed lyrically for about 25 minutes at the beginning of the show, because I am Beetlejuice mad at the moment. Anywho, as I will say, The Time Traveller's Wife is a stunning musical representation. It's absolutely gorgeous. The cast recording is live on all streaming platforms. This is our favourite track from the original West End cast recording. This is Journeyman from The Time Traveller's Wife. After this, we're going to be chatting to Wayward Theatre Company. Don't go anywhere, because I'll judge you and I'll hunt you down and make you listen to me even more. Don't forget, you can listen online, on air, on the app and on DAB throughout the heart of the gorgeous capital of Chelmsford. I thank you.
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2: It starts with this tingle, this whoosh and this spin, over every inch of my skin. Like a tattoo of goosebumps, or a harsh violin, itching every inch of my skin.

0: Journeyman from The Time Traveller's Wife, the musical. We are joined in the studio by Wayward Theatre Company. We've got Erin, Alfie and Rosie the Riveter in the studio. Sorry, Jess. Good afternoon, guys. How are we?
1: All good.
2: We're really good. Thank you for having us.
0: Jess is proper pumped.
1: I am pumped. I'm always pumped.
0: You've had a really relaxing morning and now you're just bouncing off the walls with energy.
1: I made the mistake of having a coffee, which I don't need, so, you know.
0: Okay, good. This is going to go really well. You suddenly see Alfie's eyes contract. And it's like, oh, great. We're promoting a show here, guys. Now, anyway, you have taken on after this massive success of Much Ado About Nothing, your second one seems to be going quite nicely with a hit. Jess and Erin, you've teamed up together in order to direct the show.
1: Yes.
0: So, Erin, did you want to direct the show or was it Jess kind of forced you?
1: It was a bit of both.
0: Under duress of
1: yeah,
0: coffee.
1: Yeah, corralled.
3: It was a bit of both. I spoke ages ago about wanting to direct. And then we were at Jess's work once and I was like, listen, I have an idea. Oh, and Alfie wanted me to direct as well.
4: And I also work with Jess.
3: Oh, yeah. Sorry. We were at Alfie and Jess's work and I was like, Jess, I have an idea. What if we make it 70s and we make it weird? And she was like, yes, let's do it together.
0: Fair enough. So it was your idea to go 70s psychedelic. So it's not psychedelic?
3: 70s, and Jess was psychedelic and weird.
0: And you went psychedelic and weird.
3: Bring me in, then it becomes weird. Yeah, you know.
4: And so does the play.
0: There it is. So it doesn't take part in a enchanted forest?
3: Well, that's the fun of it. So it's kind of a mix. We've done like 70s, but it's also like a music festival.
0: Mm-hmm.
3: So kind of really taking inspiration from Woodstock and that sort of stuff.
0: Yeah.
3: So it's like a forest mixed with Woodstock.
0: So you've still got that outside feel to it, but it's taking place at a 70s music festival rave.
3: Yes.
4: Yeah, so a lot of our social media that we're doing for it is sort of supposed to be 70s music esque. So we're getting loads of am I allowed to say this? I assume I'm allowed to say this. We're getting all of the cast photos are being turned into like 70s style like band posters that are going to be all over the theatre and stuff like that, which will be really cool. We've got a few already. We still need to get a picture of all of the lovers together because they're supposed to look like a band, and then the mechanicals look like a band, and then the fairies are sort of like solo artists.
0: Well, there's your t-shirts
4: cool.
0: already. There's your band t-shirts right there. You've got the four lovers and the mechanicals. Which t-shirt is going to outsell the others?
4: The lovers.
0: There it is. So Alfie's playing one of the lovers. So when it comes to this particular part, what drew you to one of the lovers?
4: Well, so initially when we went into this, So I've done Midsummer Night's Dream before. I played Bottom in it.
0: Yeah.
4: And I love the part of Bottom.
0: I was going to say, why would you not go for a mechanical? But if you've done a mechanical already.
4: Well, so I did sort of go into it. I said to them both, I was like, please consider me for Bottom because I think he's my favourite part that I've ever played in terms of Shakespeare. I loved Much Ado.
0: So we went into it, but again,
4: it was the same thing. Like, it was the same with Much Ado. When we first watched Much Ado, I was like, oh, I'd love to be Benedick. But then we sort of was like, if there's someone that suits the role more or anything like that, then we'll rework it. And ended up being Claudio, and I actually really liked being Claudio. But for this year, so we went into that, and I'm not going to toot my own horn, but after the rehearsals, it was a lot harder to cast this than I'd say it was to cast Much Ado, just because there are probably about 16 different variations of cast there could have been. Because I sort of was like, I'm not directing, I don't want to step on your guys' turf. But they still came to me and was like, Alfie, help us with the casting.
0: Oh, really? It was that challenging?
4: Because
0: they were all rubbish? Or
3: they were all wonderful, that was the problem.
4: And there was just so many different variations, and we was like, oh, like, this person would be brilliant as this, but we don't know who would play this part against them. All that sorts of jazz, as it were.
0: Yeah.
4: And they said that I did a really good job as Demetrius, and they... So one of the castings that we've changed is we've made Lysander a female part. So Lysander and Hermia are a lesbian couple. And we've made Helena a male, Helenus. So Demetrius and Helenus are a gay couple.
1: Mm-hmm.
4: And they sort of were like, we think you're like one of the very few people that we saw at the audition that could play that correctly, play it with meaning, play it. For lack of a better word, I was going to say play it straight, but not, as in like, play it straight, not for a joke.
0: Yes, play it.
4: Play gay straight.
0: Play it with heart and passion rather playing for the laughs.
3: Exactly. Yeah. But, and that was a really important line to walk for us.
4: Yeah, so it's a lot of fun. I do like the role.
3: I think it's really nice as well. When we were casting, have casted some people in different roles that they never may have been cast as before.
0: Mm-hmm.
3: And so we've gone people who do comedy normally, we've gone, oh, can you do serious? So it's really nice seeing Alfie play a serious role instead of doing the comedy one for once.
5: Yeah, and we've worked really hard to make it... like with this setting, with the 70s kind of psychedelic setting, we've also like included a lot of the gay liberation front protests. There's a whole protest scene at the start, and we've involved Harlow Pride. So we're trying to really get like that LGBTQ plus side to Midsummer Night's Dream.
0: Yeah.
5: Which we think is makes the story unique and interesting. By having these kind of gender swap roles, it adds that extra layer, which I think that people will appreciate.
0: Yeah, love that. We're going to go into a track, and after that we're going to continue our conversations with Wayward Theatre and learning more about how they bring the rom-com of Shakespearean classics, Midsummer Night's Dream, to the modern day. The next track is from a brand new musical from We Aren't Kids Anymore. It's a dynamic and thoughtful musical exploration that taps into the profound feeling of never truly growing up. The show explored the complexities of having a dream, chasing a dream, and the rocky path between the two. This is Hello, My Name is Drew. Kick back, relax. You're listening to City Sound, the voice of Chelmsford, here only with me. If you don't know me, well, they're tough. I'm not going to explain it again.
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0: Hello, my name is Drew. We aren't kids anymore. A phenomenal piece of musical theatre. Now, we're in the studio today. We are joined by Aaron, Jess and Alfie from Wayward Theatre Company. We're chatting about their upcoming production of the classic Midsummer Night's Dream. Now, the whole thing with the conversation is we throw a little shade onto the behind the scenes. Now, if you're one of the cast members or creatives that you're listening and you work with these three fine young specimens of performers and creatives and you wish to throw them under the bus, we encourage this. You can do so quite easily by WhatsApping me live in the studio. I promise to read it out without vetting it first. All you have to do is WhatsApp on 0756877125. That's 0756877125. If you're listening and you have one of the Rupert the Bear memes, I would love to be able to see that. If you want to throw that into my WhatsApp, that's absolutely fine. Now, when it comes to So, Aaron, you approached Jess whilst you were at Jess and Alfie's work. Must get that completely correct. It's Jess and Alfie's work. Where do you guys work?
1: We work at the escape rooms in Harlow.
0: Oh, okay, fair enough. Moving on. Now, I was just mildly curious on that one.
1: Yeah.
0: So, you don't work at the escape rooms.
1: No.
0: Where do you work?
1: Oh, I've just started a new job.
0: Oh, what's your new job, Aaron?
1: I work as a bartender at the Manor of Grace Hotel.
0: Oh, I like that one.
1: Yes. Yeah, and then I also do Princess Wise.
0: I love that one.
1: Really, really cool.
0: Yes, Alfie?
2: She also has a new job every 5 weeks.
1: Oh, Alfie.
0: Alfie. Can't throw your partner under the bus, but I appreciate and applaud it. Now, so you approached Jess with an idea for Midsummer Night's Dream. Jess then took that into a whole new realm, but then you needed a further creatives on your team to fully expand and explore. So who did you then add next into the team?
1: Yes, so we spoke
0: to... Before you kind of point out.
1: No. We spoke to Dan Hardwell, who worked with us on the movement stuff for Much Ado. So they are back and doing movement stuff for this as well. They've done an amazing job kind of bringing like this beautiful texture to the world we've created.
0: Yeah.
1: And we've also worked with Jamie Miles, who did a lot of kind of original music for Much Ado.
0: Oh, amazing.
1: And he's back and doing like a beautiful original music again this time.
0: So is it becoming more on this version a play with music rather than a musical or rather than a straight play? So you're combining the two genres but not losing the impetus of what Midsummer was.
1: Exactly. So there's... Jada, one of our amazing cast members, plays guitar and is Puck. So Puck has lots of moments where they interact with the audience and play guitar and that sort of thing. So it's definitely, it's a much more musical play this time around while still keeping it a play.
0: So when it came to casting this, you said that you found it quite tricky because of the amount of talent. Where are you finding your cast from? Is it purely from open auditions or is it friends of friends, for people that you've worked with or trained with?
3: A bit of everything, really. We've had quite a few people return to audition from like last time, from Much Ado.
0: Yeah.
3: There's people we worked with like over the year. A lot of Jess's uni friends came to audition. And then just people just seeing our advertisement and our posts and being like, oh yeah, I'll try that. That'd be fun.
0: I mean, it's quite interesting because Harlow is a part of Essex and we champion all community arts throughout Essex, but Harlow doesn't come up as often as it should when it comes to the world of theatre.
3: No.
0: But it seems to have a wealth and a depth of talent within the confines of the town and the city. So have you found it quite easy to produce Wayward within Harlow?
1: I mean, I feel like we've found a brilliant breadth of talent.
2: Yeah.
1: But that being said, I think that Harlow itself is a really amazing place for the arts.
0: Yeah.
1: They're really working hard on kind of exploring and expanding. They did an arts cultural fund a little while ago that we applied for, and I think that.
2: So if you're listening, please give it to
1: please
2: us.
1: Please give us money. but I think that I think Harlow as like an arts like a hub for the arts is becoming more and more expansive.
2: I just feel like it sometimes people forget about it, I think, is the issue.
1: Yeah.
2: Like, there is always lots, because I've been doing it in Harlow since I was a wee lad. If you can imagine me being wee. It's just, I feel like it gets forgotten because there is so much talent.
0: Give me a second. I had so many jokes in my head after that point. Ooh, composure. Sorry, Alfie. Carry on. We're Ofcom regulated. Can't say that. Sorry, Alfie. Yeah.
2: Yeah, I just feel like it gets forgotten because there is just so much talent in Harlow. And, like, the only ones that get spoken about, like, are a very big talent, but Rick Mail, obviously.
1: Yeah.
2: And I feel like it's only anyone that gets massive gets spoken about in Harlow, but everyone from the smallest of actors to the biggest of names is brilliant.
3: Yeah. I think the wonderful thing about Wayward is that they're open auditions to all.
1: And there's so much talent that hasn't been found yet. And I think without Wayward and without doing these auditions and putting on these plays, this talent is just being hidden. So it's all coming out.
0: Love that. And we're going to finish off with a track from one of our favourite musicals that was seen throughout the years of 2020 into 2024. It is the reimagining of the Gunpowder Plot into a musical form, which is Treason the Musical. It did so well in concert form with the likes of Carrie Hope Fletcher and Bradley Jaden in the cast. Then when it was adapted into a full stage adaptation and went on a UK tour, it seemed to lose some of the impetus and the magic that made Treason so important. So we're going to listen to The Cold Hard Ground from Treason the Musical. But before we do that, one thing I love about Champion Community Arts is we discuss the everything to do with behind the scenes, but we don't really give you, the listeners, the when, where, why and how you can get your tickets in order to take part in supporting this phenomenal production and company. Now, the way in which we do that, my guests have to earn that right. And we do so by playing a game, normally, which is how well do you know your show? Now, the problem is Midsummer has been around for a few hundred years. I feel that's a little bit too easy. So we're going to play which play did this quote come from in the world of Shakespeare. And we're going to do that after the ads. Kick back, relax, don't go anywhere. This is Cold Hard Ground from Treason the Musical.
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0: what is all this?
1: Hello, Mr. Curry.
0: You? I knew it. He's been here one night and already he's causing an unacceptable level of noise pollution.
2: I think you'll find that noise pollution is the whole neighbourhood, Mr. Curry.
3: Hello, Tanya.
2: Mm-hmm. When did you last see Windsor Gardens having this much fun? So why don't you just join in? Let your hair down. Don't get so stressed about it. It's bad for the heart. And I know you have one in there somewhere.
0: I've got my eye on you, Bear.

0: The Rhythm of London from Paddington Bear, the musical.
1: Soundtrack of the city. We are City Sound.
0: That's right, we are City Sound. You're listening to ENG here on Ovation, bringing you non-stop musical theatre anthems, as well as all the latest news, views and rumours. Coming up after the next track, we're going to continue our conversations with Wayward Theatre as we chat about their upcoming production of the Shakespearean classic Midsummer Night's Dream, which comes to Old Harlow in, a month's time. It's getting close to squeaky bum time. But before that, we're going to learn a little bit more about a brand new musical which is returning. It came straight from the Old Vic after selling out to standing ovations. It's more than just a musical. It's a manifesto set to music, a revolution you can dance to, and a story that roars and shakes the rafters. Sylvia is returning to the UK scene on a UK tour starring Beverly Knight and our good friend Sharon Rose. It kicks off in Leicester at the Curve Theatre on the 24th of September. Then it moves on to Birmingham, Edinburgh, Salford, Norwich, Canterbury, and finally finish on a two-night run in November at the Royal Albert Hall. It's going to be something spectacular. Now, this week they released the full Sylvia Essentials. The brand new cast recording is now live on all streaming platforms. You can now listen to every single track from the upcoming musical, which is something very special. So the next track we're going to be listening to is Suffer Jiu-Jitsu, which is one of the best songs in our opinion. It wasn't released in its initial EPs, but we absolutely loved and adore it, and now we get to play it for all of you to listen to. Now don't forget, you can listen online, on air, on the app and on DAB throughout the heart of this gorgeous city of Chelmsford. 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It's silver with sound waves, and you'll be able to download it. You can stay up to date with all the incredible eclectic content that this station has on offer, as well as catch up on anything you've missed as well. So if you've missed the first part of our conversation with Wayward Theatre while they're playing finger trap games while I'm trying to talk and do an intro, children. Honestly, absolute nightmares. Anyway, if you missed that part of the conversation, you can listen on Catch Up, which will be live on our social media on Ovation Radio from tomorrow morning. This is Suffer Jitsu from the upcoming UK tour of Sylvia the Musical. Kick back, relax. Don't go anywhere.

0: Sofra Jitsu from Silver the Musical, which kicks off its UK tour in 2026 in the autumn. But before that, we played a little bit of The Rhythm of London from Paddington the Bear the Musical, which is currently taking the Savoy Theatre by absolute storm, booking all the way through until 2028. If you want the best seats at the best prices, go and see it sometime around October and November. And then in December, it will set out again because it's Christmas. We are joined in the studio by Aaron, Jess and Alfie from the wonderful world of Wayward Theatre. We're chatting about their upcoming production of Midsummer Night's Dream. Now, a quick one, because we did receive the WhatsApp from Jordan. Why is Rupert the Bear song not in the show? Rupert the Bear sucks. That's my answer, and we'll move on. But we have decided, Jordan, that you're going to be doing your disco number on roller skates. And I think that will really entice the crowd, guys. Everybody agrees here.
1: Yep.
0: So that's your fault for WhatsApping. Anyway, so when it came to the rehearsal period for Midsummer Night's Dream, has it been relatively quite easy to transfer what is an iconic staging of the Enchanted Forest into this 70s music festival vibe?
1: I think when we first approached it, it was like to try to approach it from like a playful perspective. We blocked it quite early, and then now it's just kind of encouraging them to have fun. A big element of our casting was using like instruments and stuff to create this beautiful world.
0: Yeah.
1: So it's like making sure that that still remains alive. The way we've envisioned it is that the kind of fairies are the beautiful act of the festival.
0: Right.
1: The mechanicals are like the tech.
0: I was going to say, they're definitely stage managers.
1: Yeah, they're like tech crew. They've all got boiler suits on, like, you know, that kind of thing. And then the lovers are the fans. They're coming in and they're like excited to come to the festival.
0: Mm.
1: That's the different vibes of each of the kind of categories.
0: Yeah.
1: So it's keeping that intact, but also kind of keeping beautiful Midsummer Night's Dream intact as well.
0: So was it quite easy to develop these concepts on how to adapt Midsummer before putting it on its feet? Or did it feel quite organic once you had this idea of 70s craziness?
1: Yeah, I think when we had the idea of 70s, that was like, okay, cool, how do we, you know, transfer that over? But once we had the idea of the festival, then it all kind of clicked into place and made sense in our brain.
0: So when it comes to dual working the rehearsal room, do you split the scenes up, or do you completely work collaboratively on all stuff?
2: So it was a bit of both. So when we first did the blocking, we both went, okay, you take this scene, you take this scene, and then we go work on the scenes like separately. So like, I've worked a lot with the mechanicals, Jess has been with the fairies a lot, and then we go, okay, let's
0: Did you say with the fairies or away with?
2: With the fairies.
0: Right,
3: she can be two things.
0: Okay.
2: She can be two things. And then we've gone, okay, let's now come together.
0: Yeah.
2: And the big lovers fight, we worked
0: together.
2: So it's been fun to try different things.
0: Yeah.
2: And so we've got different ideas, being like, Jess, at like 3 a.m. in the morning, I've got this idea.
1: our WhatsApp has been constant for how many months now? So every day we message each other and we're like, how have we thought about a disco number?
2: Yeah.
1: Like, you know,
2: how about a disco ball?
0: It's constantly evolving.
1: Oh yeah.
0: But you're only 1 month away, isn't
1: no,
0: it?
1: No, well, yeah.
0: Isn't it supposed to be locked in by now?
1: Yeah, we're doing runs at the minute. So at the minute it's all just like kind of polish notes.
0: Yeah.
1: I think we're in a good place.
2: Polish notes, yeah. And a bit of playing as well.
0: Yeah. Alfie, how's it been as one of the cast members to work with two directors simultaneously?
3: They're both awful. No.
0: Well, thank you for coming.
3: No, it's been really good because they both got different styles of directing, which is always nice. It keeps it fresh because I've certainly had it before. Any previous directors of mine, I love you all, but like you sort of get there, like especially if it's a long period of like 2 or 3 months of rehearsals, and you do sort of like, I'm sort of feeling the same stuff every week, or we're doing the same warm ups every week, whereas. Because there's two of them, it feels a little bit different every time, which is always nice. For me personally, I don't know how the rest of the cast feel about it, but they're not here. but no, it's been good. And one thing that's quite nice is they both generally are quite linked up mentally, in the sense of you're not getting like opposite notes.
0: It's not like
3: Jess is saying, Alfie, do this, and then Aaron's going, no, Alfie, don't do that.
0: Thankfully,
3: they're both sort of on the same wavelength, and they're creating a thing together, rather than like, obviously they do split up scenes sometimes, but it's not like the show feels like that. It's not like you're going to watch the fairies in one scene and then the next scene comes on and it's the mechanics and go, what on earth has happened? It feels like a different show. It feels like it's been directed entirely differently.
0: The collaborative style complements one another.
3: Yeah.
1: Yes.
0: Which is gorgeous. Right, we're going to go to a track and then after that we're going to play How Well Do They Know Shakespeare? We're going to be... So the way this game works is nice and simple. In order to get their 30 seconds of uninterrupted airtime, they have to answer 6 questions. Those 6 questions is trying to work out which quote is from which gorgeous Shakespeare play. We will give them... Because this is harder than we normally play, we give them the opportunity to have 3 wrong answers. So once they strike, they get 3 strikes and they're out. So they can either pass on a quote if they get it wrong initially. They have to make a guess first before they pass on it in order to move on to another quote. So we're going to find out how well they do after this track. The next track is from a gorgeous play with music, which has sadly closed its doors at the Theatre Royal Haymarket to be replaced by The Grievance starring Ralph Fiennes. This is from the story entwined with the music of Passenger. It is Spring Song for the Countryside from The Unlikely Pilgrimage of Harold Fry, with the incredible vocal talents of Jack Wolf. Kick back, relax, don't go anywhere. 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
0: Live, online, on air, on your smart speaker, and on DAB. Can you

0: Song for the Countryside from Passenger and Jack Wolf from The Unlikely Pilgrimage of Harold Fry. It's come to that time in the afternoon where we play our game with our guests. They need to get six questions all correct to get their 30 seconds of uninterrupted, that was a better form of English, promoting their show, The When, Where, Why and How. You can get your tickets to support this phenomenal company and to watch this great production. Now, all you have to do is, because each question equates to 5 seconds of the time. Now, we're going to be a little bit nicer because it is Name the Quote to the Bard's Plays. It's a little bit harder, so they do get 3 strikes and out. But they do have to take a guess before passing on a quote. So we're going to start relatively easy and then get a little bit harder. So we'll see how you go. Now, obviously, it is a collaborative team effort. You don't have to just spout out. But if you make eye contact as you answer, I will take that as your final answer, even if you're conferring at the time. So don't look at me.
1: Okay.
0: So question number one. Let's start nice and simple. To be or not to be, that is the question. Name the Bard's Play.
1: Hamlet.
0: Excellent. You can get a bonus 30 seconds straight off the bat if you can name the act and scene that it comes from.
2: Take it away, Jess.
1: Oh, God. I'm going to... I think that probably happens a bit later. So, Act 3, Scene 2?
0: Act 3, Scene 1.
3: Oh. You're useless.
0: Well, you got 5 seconds already.
1: I was like,
0: God,
1: I was closer. I was closer.
0: See, I always think it's in Act 2, but it's not. It's Act 3.
1: Yeah.
0: Anyway, quote number 2: "All the world's a stage."
1: I think As You Like It.
2: I think As You Like It.
4: It is As You Like It.
1: As You Like It.
0: Is that your final answer?
4: No.
0: You are correct. It's As You Like It. Well done. That's 10 seconds. You're almost halfway. I'm not giving you number 3. That's far too easy.
1: Oh, what was it?
0: Romeo.
1: Oh, come on.
2: Oh, that's clearly Hamlet as well.
0: Yeah. Oh, this one's a little bit harder. This is number 3. "Now is the winter of our discontent."
1: I think that's Richard III.
0: Is that your final answer, Jess?
1: Yes.
0: Correct.
2: I was going to argue because she looked at me like she was going to hit me.
0: That's 15 seconds on the clock. Here we go for question number 4. "Is this a dagger which I see before me, the handle pointed towards my hand?"
1: We know this one, guys. Come on.
2: Do you not know it?
1: I know it.
2: Me and Jess both.
1: Yeah, we know. Yeah. Go on, Alfie.
2: You take it away because I might say it. I don't want to. I'm nervous.
0: You got really cocky and then you were like, but if I get this wrong.
1: Come on,
4: confirm before saying it.
1: Do you want me to say it?
4: Confer. They're conferring, everyone.
0: They're conferring. Yeah, I mean, silence is great for the radio. That's what we all love.
1: Yes.
4: They're conferring.
2: It's Macbeth.
0: It is, correct. Well done. That's 20 seconds on the clock.
2: Erin's not confidence threw me off.
0: Let's see if you can get this one. We get a little bit harder. "The lady doth protest too much, methinks." The lady doth protest too much, methinks.
1: Oh, no. I'm a bit...
2: The lady doth protest too much, methinks.
0: Mm-hmm.
1: No. I'm going to say Merry Wives of Windsor. Just chuck it out there.
2: Nah. The lady doth protest too much, methinks.
1: Mm-hmm. Do you want to pass that one? Should we pass it?
0: You can only pass if you take a guess first.
1: Oh, right, okay.
2: Tempest.
0: Incorrect.
2: Okay.
0: You can either pass it or try again. That's one strike gone. What are you going
1: to
0: do?
1: I think, do we just try again? What do you reckon?
0: The lady
2: I'm not one of the directors.
1: Let's pass.
0: Fair enough. Love that. We passed. So we're going back on to question 5. One strike gone. You got 2 remaining.
2: Do we get to know which one that was?
1: Yeah,
0: that was Hamlet.
1: Oh, damn it.
0: This one is, "What's in a name? A rose by any other name would smell as sweet. Name the Bard's Play."
2: Romeo and Juliet.
0: Correct. Well done. Last one. You got 25 seconds on the clock.
1: Come on.
0: You have 2 strikes left remaining, so let's see if we can get you. Actually, this one's quite hard as well. "Love looks not with the eyes but with the mind, and therefore is winged."
1: Midsummer Night's Dream.
0: Correct. Well done. You've got the full 30 seconds with 2 strikes remaining. Only 1 incorrect answer. And to be honest, that was a bit of an innocuous quote from Hamlet. So this is how it works. You've got 30 seconds of uninterrupted airtime to give us the when, where, why and how our listeners can get their tickets to come down and see this phenomenal production of the rom-com, a Shakespearean classic. I love it when you're pointing at each other. Midsummer Night's Dream. Over to you.
1: So it is at the 3rd to the 6th of June at Victoria Hall Theatre.
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0: And why should they come and see the show?
1: They should come and see it because it's 70s, it's LGBTQ+, and it's going to be one trip.
5: It's going to be disco-y and vibey and fun.
3: And I'm in it.
0: I had a strange feeling that was coming. You can also find all the direct ticketing links by going on to Ovation Radio, and it's all there on our feed, easy for you to find. Or just be really lazy, jump onto Google and type in Wayward Theatre Midsummer Night's Dream, and it instantly comes up. It's the first hit on the job. We're going to finish off at this hour with Sit Down, You're Rocking the Boat from the original theatre the original London Theatre Company cast recording at the Bridge Theatre with the incredible vocal talents of Cedric Neil, who you don't understand how lucky Broadway are that he's currently playing the lead performer in Pippin. I'm gutted he's not doing it over here, but enjoy this nevertheless.
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2: Spanish health officials have boarded the hantavirus-stricken cruise ship anchored near Tenerife to begin testing passengers for the virus. Matthew Dudley reports.
3: Almost a month after the first passenger died of the hantavirus on board the MV Hondius, the first group of passengers have disembarked the ship. The 22 British passengers and crew on the ship will be transferred to an isolation facility in Merseyside after being brought back to the UK on a chartered flight. Health officials say the risk for the general population is low.
2: The Prime Minister is battling to save his job, with a Labour MP plotting to launch a leadership challenge on Monday. Following a disastrous set of election results, former Foreign Office Minister Catherine West says she'll ask Labour MPs to support her own leadership challenge. And dieters who want to keep the weight off should make sure they're walking 8,500 steps per day. That's according to a new study which found daily steps were a crucial factor in preventing weight gain. That's the latest from Radio News Hub. I'm Grace McIntosh.
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0: guys ghosted.
1: Same. It's the worst. What happens to them?
0: No idea. My phone.

0: Love Stuck from Love Stuck the Musical, an absolutely gorgeous rom-com last seen 2 years ago at the Stratford East Theatre. The shows at Stratford East just get stronger and stronger every single time. And one of the biggest pieces of news coming out of Stratford East is the return of the iconic ska and reggae musical, The Harder They Come. It's coming back for a summer season into Stratford East. We cannot wait to be in the audience to see it all over again. A massive thank you to Jess, Aaron and Alfie from Wayward Theatre Company for joining us in the studio, chatting about their upcoming production on Midsummer Night's Dream, which comes to the Victoria Hall Theatre in Old Harlow from the 3rd to the 6th of June. Tickets are on sale now. You can find all of the ticketing information by jumping onto Wayward Theatre Company on Instagram and Facebook, or just join us on Ovation Radio on Instagram and Facebook as well. It couldn't be easier than that. So, coming up in the to finish us off this afternoon, we are going a lot less chat and a lot less chat and a lot more track. Only here on City Sound, the voice of Chelmsford, here with Ovation. Now, one of the biggest ones is the fact that tickets are on sale to Ovation and City Sound's takeover of the Hotbox. On the 21st of August, we are bringing back Musical Theatre Anthems 3.0. It's a club night at the Hotbox in the heart of Chelmsford City Centre, where we bring you 5 hours of non-stop musical theatre anthems to grab your friends, grab drinks, and grab onto the dance floor. Head onto the dance floor and sing for your heart's content. We also have four phenomenal local MT performers from across Essex. We're going to be joined live on stage by Lexi Phillips from Springers and Offspring. Society. We've also got Alicia Hammond from Southend Operatic and Dramatic Society, Matt Wallace from Lee Operatic and Dramatic Society, and Tom Harper Gray from Chaods, Chelmsford Amateur Operatic Society. They are going to be bringing five of their favourite tunes from the world of musical theatre to be performed live on the Hotbox stage for your delight and delectation, where you can also sing along to your heart's content. It's the only place you need to be for non-stop musical theatre anthems. You can find the tickets by jumping onto our social media. If you go onto our stories on Instagram and Facebook, there is a direct ticketing link there. Tickets are £8. That is it. Flat fee, no hidden charges. £8 for 5 hours of non-stop musical theatre anthems. The biggest musical theatre anthems club night party in Essex. Next track is from a new musical adaptation of the Disney classic Freaky Friday. This is Not Myself Today. Kick back, relax, don't go anywhere. We've got non-stop anthems coming your way on this glorious Sunday afternoon.
1: Live from the city of Chelmsford, we are

0: Not Myself Today from Freaky Friday, the musical. A stunning one. Now, coming up next week from the 11th, which is tomorrow, it is Mental Health Awareness Week. It's commencing with the phenomenal charity Mind that help and support so many people with mental health issues throughout the country, are bringing you a online free workshop this week on Monday the 11th, all to do with sleep. You can find out and book into this live seminar by going on to Google, typing in essexmind.org/events. It can't go better than that to be aware of how much an importance a good night's sleep truly has on our mental health. Now, coming up, we're going to be giving you a track from a musical that took not only the West End from by storm, but also Broadway, with the nomination that Two Strangers, Carry a Cake Across New York, is up for several Tony Awards, including Sam Tutty for Best Actor in a Musical. And in honor of that, we're going to have What'll It Be from the original cast recording from London of Two Strangers, Carry a Cake Across New York.
1: All the hits. Yesterday, today, and the home of local unsigned acts. We are City Sound.
2: Good morning.

0: Well, it'll be from Two Strangers, Carrier Cake Across New York. That's from the original West End cast recording in homage of the Broadway transfer, which has culminated in several Tony Award nominations. And it's well deserved. We fell in love with it when it was at the Criterion Theatre and at the Kiln Theatre here in the UK. And we long for the day that it comes back to our shores, especially with the phenomenal Sam Tutty. Although, then again, he probably needs a break, to be honest. He's been doing that show non-stop for about 4 or 5 years now. It's insane. Now, coming up next week on the show on the 17th of May is a very special weekend because Southend United are going to Wembley for the FA Trophy final. But alongside that, here on Ovation, only on City Sound Radio, the voice of Chelmsford, we have Caelan Cartwright, who is one of the company members from the UK tour of The Ballad of Johnny and June. Johnny and June is currently on its UK tour and it is heading its way to the Southend Cliss Pavilion from Tuesday the 26th to Saturday the 30th of May. Now, basically, The Ballad of Johnny June allows you to step into the world of Johnny Cash and June Carter Cash in a brand new musical packed with iconic songs, irresistible chemistry, and real heart. It's from the Olivier and Tony Award-winning visionary director, Des McAnuff. The Ballad of Johnny June is a high-energy, life-affirming celebration of love, rebellion, and two people bound by music. Tickets are on sale now by going on to trafalgartickets.com or you can go on to southendtheatres.org.uk. We're going to be learning more about the show next week here on Ovation on the 17th of May. It's the only place to be with the latest news, views and rumours from the world of theatre. The next track is from a movie animation musical which took Netflix by storm last year. It continues to be highly streamed, highly decorated and applauded by pundits everywhere. And it is, of course, K-pop Demon Hunters, and we just love this track. We kind of sift between Soda Pop and this one, which is Golden from Demon Hunters. Kick back, relax, don't go anywhere.
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0: Golden from Demon Hunters the Musical. It doesn't get better than that. Coming up after the break, we're going to be playing another track from the brand new musical Dark of the Moon. Earlier in the show, we played one of their midnight sessions of the new musical, which is live on all streaming platforms, and we're going to be playing another one, which is Certified Rockstar, after the break. On our social media on Ovation Radio, we have released a behind the scenes rehearsal video where we got the opportunity to watch Ordinary Day live at the Charing Cross Theatre, which is currently the home of Mirrored Monet, which closes today before Dark of the Moon takes place. On the 18th of May, it opens at the Charing Cross Theatre, playing through until the 8th of August. We're going to throw more information your way all about that musical after the break, but we're going to finish off this half with this stunning piece of musical theatre. This particular show has gone from strength to strength in London's West End. It's celebrated 2 years in the West End as it goes into its third. It's got some of the best musical compositions going, as well as a timeless love story told in a very unique way, and that is of course Hadestown. And this is just a stonker of a musical. If you don't know it, I beg you to turn up the dial. There is nothing better than letting the bass hit on this one. This is Chant from the original West End cast recording. Sorry, not Broadway. West End cast recording of Hadestown.
1: You're

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0: 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Then if you do, I've got the show for you. It's on Monday evening from 7, right here on City Sound. The 70s was probably the decade with the most variety of genres hitting the charts. 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
4: Maybe we'll stumble upon a place with no weight.
5: I don't know.
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1: Oh, you're charming. That's dangerous.
0: Why is that dangerous?
1: I've seen this before. Girl falls for a guy, he's sweet, very sweet, until he isolates her, drains her bank account, and somehow never gets convicted when she mysteriously disappears. 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
0: Whoa, wait, so now I'm giving off serial killer vibes. 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
0: Exactly. 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
1: Do you hog the covers or do you overheat?
0: And your passions, where you're headed, are you driven?
1: That's a big leap from the first questions given.
0: Opening

0: Bloom from In Pieces, a gorgeous musical showcased in later of the end of March this year, went on to absolutely sell out both performances, which is absolutely stunning. Coming up after today's show, we got to Ellen Trim, the gorgeously wonderful one, in the studio, bringing you the Caribbean vibes of Rum and Dominoes as she spins ska and reggae for all the world to hear. That's from 4 till 6. Then after that, the man, the myth, the legend of City Sound Radio, Paul Dupree, gives up the funk to see us out of another glorious Sunday afternoon. Now, the next track is called Two Bodies from a musical known as Mexodus. It's the season's first must-see musical over in New York. It's absolutely stunning. You know the story of the Underground Railroad that ran north, but this show takes you on the path that ran south, crossing the Rio Grande. It's absolutely stunning. Some of the tracks are live on streaming platforms. We need it over here in the UK to truly understand how stunning this is. The more we research, the more we read into it, we just need to know more and hear more. And we long for the day that it comes across the pond to the UK. This is Two Bodies from Mexodus the musical.
1: Dos, tres, cuatro.

0: D. Robinson, a descendant of Mansa Musa, who was shipped from the east to the coast of Cuba, then up to America, land of the free, 400 years later, and here you have me, standing here before you with a new manifesto.
1: Todos estamos juntos en esto.
2: Let's go. Call me Brian Quijada, I'm a child of Latino immigrants, equivalent, no different than any founding participants who cross the sea, across the border, in order to build a life much better than the one they knew before, just on the other side, struggle just to break it in, hustle once they made it in, fought hard to be accepted, in a land that's barricaded in.
0: So where do we meet? In the middle?
1: Give them the truth.
0: Okay, from 1829 to 1865,

0: 1821, Mexico won independence from the colonizers of Spain, whose language they injected into indigenous tribes. And with them, they brought all types of European investing to start testing their new model of civilization onto a nation that didn't need it. But 300 years later, the Spaniards were defeated. Sound familiar? In 1821, Mexico celebrated their big victory.
1: In 1829, Mexico said,

0: Two Bodies from Mexodus, a phenomenal two-hander production live over in America. It's written and performed, or created and performed, by Brian Krejada and Nigel D. Robinson. This groundbreaking musical follows a freedom seeker and an unlikely ally as they forge a remarkable bond that transcends borders. It's a dazzling showcase, not just for what music can be, but also the ecstasy of making it, which is all live on stage. They are surrounded by instruments or things that they can use to create music, and a loop pedal, which brings you the intimacy and the ecstasy of creating live music for musical theatre fans. It just sounds phenomenal. Now, the next track we're going into is from Dark of the Moon, which opens at the Charing Cross Theatre on the 18th of May. I've been waxing lyrical about this, and I'm not going to stop anytime soon. It's a supernatural tale of powerful witchcraft, small town prejudices, and the power of love. This timeless, spellbinding new musical portrays the clash between two dynamically polarized worlds, a charming rural Appalachian town and the mystical world of witches and warlocks from the smoky mountains that loom high above. Now, the show has a unique musical score that reflects the conflicting worlds, with the Appalachian townspeople singing in a folk country bluegrass style, with the witches and warlocks and the wizards singing pure rock. We heard from the Appalachian townspeople. Now it's time to hear from the supernatural world of the wizard, witches and warlocks. This is Certified Rockstar from Dark Side of the Moon. That's Pink Floyd. A phenomenal album in its own right. But this is a musical called Dark of the Moon. Kick back, relax. Don't go anywhere. We've still got non-stop anthems yet to come.
1: The voice of the city. City Sound.
2: That's for sure. But that's another time, another life, another place. It was exciting, yeah, it was fun. Sometimes I guess I kinda miss those witching days.

0: from Dark of the Moon, opening at the Charing Cross Theatre on the 18th of May, running through until the beginning of August. Now, the next track, we're going to intro in just a little bit. But a massive thank you once again to Jess, Erin and Alfie from Wayward Theatre Company for joining us in the studio this afternoon to chat about their upcoming production of Shakespeare's classic Midsummer Night's Dream, almost said Romeo and Juliet, Midsummer Night's Dream, which comes to the Victoria Hall Theatre in Old Harlow from the 3rd to the 6th of June. Now, they've taken the Enchanted Forest and mixed it with a 70s Woodstock festival feel. Cannot wait to be there on the 3rd of June. Tickets are on sale now. You can find all the direct ticketing links by jumping onto our social media on Ovation Radio on Instagram and Facebook, or type in Wayward Theatre Company Midsummer Night's Dream on Google and you'll be able to find all the direct links that way as well. Don't forget, coming up after us at 4 p.m, Ellen Trim's in the studio bringing you the Caribbean's vibes of ska and reggae all the way through till 6 p.m. Then the man, the myth, the legend, Paul Dupree from City Sound is gives up the funk to see us out of another fabulous Sunday afternoon. If you've missed today's show, don't forget it will be live on Catch Up tomorrow via Mixcloud and the City Sound app, as well as on Ovation Radio Instagram and Facebook. Direct listening links in our social stories. Coming up, we got a little bit of I've Done All I Can from Lifeline the musical, the new NHS musical, discussing the life story of Fleming and the discovery of penicillin and how it had, now there's a bacterial movement where they are becoming immune to penicillin and antibiotics. But before that, in homage of the announcement that Ride the Cyclone is returning to London at the Southwark Playhouse Elephant from the 19th of June to the 22nd of August, after a record-shattering sold-out run, it's back for round two. Ready the ride again. Hold on tight, the critically acclaimed Ride the Cyclone returns. After a freak roller coaster accident, 16 teenagers find themselves suspended in limbo and offered one final chance to return to life. One by one, they step into the spotlight to prove why they deserve their second chance. The full cast has been announced. You can find it on our social media on Ovation Radio on Instagram and Facebook. This is What the World Needs Now from Ride the Cyclone. Kick back, relax, don't go anywhere. 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

sure he's raring to fail. He'll rob a 7-Eleven and go straight to jail. Maybe steal hubcaps, maybe steal booze, expressing himself with his homemade tattoos. 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Maybe that was a little harsh. Love you.

A woman 9 months pregnant in the hospital downstream. The baby's breech, you can't push him out. Don't worry, this is routine. The C-section goes well, she's given drugs to guarantee an infection won't stop her recovery. The drugs don't work 'cause the

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0: to the ECDC, to all the administrations, all the countries that are involved.
1: Sir Keir Starmer will set out what he calls a fresh direction tomorrow as he battles to steady his leadership after heavy election losses. He faces a growing challenge from within his own party, with a rival MP launching a leadership bid. Despite the pressure, the Prime Minister insists he will not step aside. And Arsenal's lead in the Premier League title race is back to 2 points after Manchester City beat Brentford 3-0. The Gunners will be looking to restore their 5-point lead when they come up against West Ham later this afternoon. That's the latest from Radio News Hub. I'm Dave Cronin.
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Johnny, come back. Good afternoon. You are listening to the Ska and Reggae Show here on City Sound with myself, Ellen, all the way through until 6 p.m. A massive thank you to Ian with Ovation for his usual back-to-back musical theatre anthems. He'll be back same time next Sunday. Coming up on the show today, we've got songs from Laurel Aitken, The Selector, The Abyssinians, UB40, and a bit of Bob Marley as well. But before all of that, we have Marcia Griffiths with The First Time I Ever Saw Your Face.

Alton Ellis there with You Make Me So Very Happy. He's got such a wonderful voice. I could listen to him sing all day. Up now, we've got Barry Biggs with Work All Day, which is for my mum. She's the one who told me about this song, and my dad had never heard of it. And he knows a lot of stuff and a lot of reggae and ska tracks, and he didn't know this one. So, you know, go on, mum. Proud of you.

Laurel Aitken there with Rock of Ages. Now, before I get on to the next track, just to remind you that you can get in touch with us in the studio at any time if you want to say hi, know a bit more about the station, or you have a specific song request, easy for you to say, specific song request, then you can do so by getting in touch via WhatsApp on 07568 771 825. 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Up now, we have a bit of Calypso for you, which I haven't played for a long time, and I forgot about this little gem. This is Lord Kitchener with Gimme the Ting.

Beautiful track there by the Abyssinians. That was Sata Amasa Ghana. Up now, we have a bit of two-tone for you. This is On My Radio. Make sure you stay tuned. We have plenty of Scott and Reggae tracks coming your way here on the Scott and Reggae Show on City Sound.

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Half Pint with Substitute Lover. If you are not at least swaying a bit to that one like I am right now, then I judge you massively. Good afternoon. If you have just joined, it is 25 to 5 and you are listening to the Ska and Reggae Show here on City Sound, the voice of Chelmsford, with myself, Ellen T, all the way through until 6 p.m, where Paul Dupree will be taking over the reins with his show Give Up the Funk. Coming up, we've got songs from Bad Manners, Bob Marley and The Bleachers. But before all of that, we have Delroy Wilson with Sharing the Night Together.

Bob Marley with one of his earlier tracks there. That was Rat Race. And before that, we had Bad Manners and The Bleachers as well. Coming up, we still have songs from Janet Kay, Aswad and Val Bennett. But up next, we've got Bruce Ruffin now with Rain.

Val Bennett there with Baby Baby. Up next, we've got Don't Turn Around by Aswad. But before that, we have Janet Kay now with her rendition of Wishing on a Star, which is just stunning. Make sure you stay tuned. We still have plenty more back-to-back bangers coming your way here on the Scott and Reggae Show with myself, Ellen Trim. I'm wishing-

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1: The first group of passengers have disembarked the cruise ship at the centre of a hantavirus outbreak, which is anchored near Tenerife. Matthew Dudley reports.
2: Spanish Health Minister Monica Garcia said the operation was proceeding normally and that all passengers on board the MS Honduras were still asymptomatic. 22 British passengers and crew were on board. They'll be sent to isolate at the hospital used as the UK's initial COVID quarantine site in the Merseyside. The UK Health Security Agency says the risk to the public remains low.
1: Pressure is mounting on Sir Keir Starmer following Labour's poor election results, with calls to quit from within his own ranks. A leadership

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Oh, that song just brings the summer vibes, doesn't it? I just feel like you're in the garden, paddling pool, cold drink with lots of ice. That's what I picture when I hear that song. Good evening if you have just joined us. It is 5 past 5 and you are listening to the Ska and Reggae Show here on City Sound, the voice of Chelmsford, with myself, Ellen Trim. Coming up at 6 p.m, we've got Paul Dupree giving up the funk all the way through until 8, so make sure you stay tuned. It is not to be missed. Up before all of that, though, we've got songs coming up from the Jamaicans, John Holt and Toots and the Maytals. But up now, we've got Culture with 2-7's Clash.

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1: Yeah, listen.

Toots and the Motels with their rendition of Take Me Home, Country Roads. And I keep wanting to say West Virginia, but this version is West Jamaica. But what can you do? I'm so used to saying the other one by John Denver. Coming up now, we have John Holt with Help Me Make It Through the Night. But before I press play, make sure you give us a follow across our social media channels. We are on Facebook, Instagram and TikTok. So if you want to keep up with any news, views, rumours, all the goings on within the station, you can do so on there. Also, if you haven't if you have missed the show this afternoon, or any you want to listen back to any other presenters' shows, you can do so by giving us a follow on the Mixcloud app, and all the shows available throughout the week and the last month, I believe, are all on there for you to listen back to for free. You can also go on our website, which is citysound.radio, and click on the listen again button. So there you go, plenty of ways for you to listen again. Make sure you stay tuned. We've still got songs coming up from the Jamaicans and Stranger Cole, but like I say, up now we've got John Holt with Help Me Make It Through the Night.

Where Will You Be Tomorrow by Stranger Cole and Gladstone Anderson. Coming up, we've got Desmond Decker and Larry Marshall. But before that, we have the Jamaicans now with Baba Boom Time.

Tito Simon with this Monday morning feeling. Up next, we've got Desmond Dekker with the Israelites. But before that, we've got Nanny Goat by Larry Marshall, which is an absolute tuner. Again, it's another one I've forgotten. It's a forgotten gem of mine. Coming up, we still have songs from The Silver Tone, Simmer Rip, Keith and Tex and Ken Booth, plus UB40 and Bad Manners as well. Make sure you stay tuned at 6 p.m. We've got Paul Dupree giving up the funk all the way through until 8 p.m. And you are listening to The Scott and Reggae Show here on City Sound.

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3: 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And I still enjoy it and I still go out.

Iconic track by Toots and the Maytals there. That was Pressure Drop. And good evening if you have just joined me here in the studio. You are listening to the Ska and Reggae Show on City Sound with myself, Ellen Trim. We've got songs coming up from Sophia George, The Silver Tones and Simmer Rip. But before that, up now, we've got Keith and Tex with Stop That Train.

0: Ken Booth. I think everyone knows him for this track. That was Everything I Own. 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
1: I want all your skinheads to get up on your feet. Put your braces together and your boots on your feet. And give me some of that old moon stamping.

Next Door Neighbour. That's such a lively track. That was Owen Gray and Leon Silvera. Up now, we've got Sophia George with Girly Girly. But up next, we've got the Silvertones now with Bluebirds Flying Over.

Bad Manners there with Lip Up Fatty, and before that we had Girly Girly by Sophia George. Up now we've got Paul Dupree giving up the funk and taking over the reins on City Sound all the way through until 8 p.m. with his show Giving Up the Funk, so make sure you stick around, it's not to be missed. He's got some blinding tracks coming your way, and we're ending the show this evening on a bit of UB40 with Red Red Wine, because who doesn't love UB40 and who doesn't love red wine, let's be honest. So make sure you stick around. Thank you so much for tuning in, and I'll be back same time next Sunday from 4 until 6. You have been listening to myself, Ellen, here on the Ska and Reggae Show on City Sound.

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1: Former Deputy Labour Leader Angela Rayner says Sir Keir Starmer must meet the moment after Labour's election losses, but she stopped short of calling for him to quit. The Prime Minister is preparing a major speech as he faces a growing leadership challenge. He insists he will stay on and fight to lead the party forward. British passengers from a cruise ship hit by a hantavirus outbreak have been evacuated in Tenerife and are being flown back to the UK. World Health Organization Director General Tedros Adhanom Ghebreyesus spoke earlier.
2: This is not another COVID. And the risk to the public is low. So they shouldn't be scared and they shouldn't panic.
1: And tonight, all eyes are on the BAFTAs as hit drama Adolescence looks set to dominate after a standout year. It leads to nominations and could scoop big, with a strong field of stars going head-to-head. That's the latest from Radio News Hub. I'm Dave Cronin.
3: Buying a home on a holiday park was the retreat you always wanted. But then came unexpected site fee increases. And that was before the dramatic loss in value.

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1: Sound. Paul Dupree gives up the phone.

Good evening. Welcome to the show. It's Paul Dupree giving up the funk. 2 hours of soul, funk and disco. Stéphane Deschezu. Yes, that's the latest.

called Destiny on Springbok. The sample of a sample, basically, isn't it? Because remember Stardust. Music sounds better with you. Well, that was a rip-off as well. Chaka Khan's song, Fate, I seem to remember. Let's carry on with Carrie Lucas. Back to 79. This is Dance With You.

nice little beaver. Or William Hale, give me his correct name. Concrete Jungle from the When Was the Last Time album on Cats. And before that, another really sort of heavily sampled track. Carrie Lucas and Dance With You is sampled by our man Van Helden back in 1999 for his number one hit, which I can't remember the name of. Oh yeah, You Don't Know Me, that was what it's called. This is Jurassic Funk.

That's Soul Scratch and Pacified from last year's Pushing Fire album on Coal Mine. And before that, Jurassic Funk, and Pick Up on Your Line from their self-titled album on Tam Attitudes. Now, it's been a while since we had some Level 42 on the show. This is the return of the handsome, rugged man.

0: That's level 42. And Return of the Handsome Rugged Man on the Polydor 12. And we're back in a second with a song that's 40 years old this week. 40 years old and actually is still sounding fantastic.
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5: City Sound. Paul Dupree gives up.

Well, as I said, it's 40 years old this week. And with their record from what was a predominantly reggae band to begin with, obviously, they pretty much invented a whole new sort of funk disco style with that record. Still remember the excitement of buying that on an island pre-release 12-inch. Those are the days, eh? Third world, now that we found love. And these are the Ohio Players.

That's it, the Hypnotic Brass Ensemble. I'm sorry, they hypnotised me. That's one honey. Or at least I think that's how it's pronounced. That's from the Hypnotic Joints album, which is just out, actually, on the Field Co. And before that, the Ohio Players, and what it is from the Rattlesnake album on Westbound. There's a lot of edit albums going around at the moment. Some of them good, some of them, well, not so good, really. You do really have to look and find the good ones. But this is a pretty good one. Mike Mauro, taking a lot of old late 70s cuts, early 80s. Making them into something really, really big. This is Slave. And the My Marrow Ed is watching you.

That's Slave, featuring Steve Arrington, of course. And I was watching you, the Mike Mauro edit, which is available on a compilation called Mike Mauro Peak Hour. And that's on the Harmless label. Now, plenty more coming up tonight with some really new stuff, actually, and some old cuts from the old Forte label, some jazz funk, well, and some frothy stuff too, why not? I've always liked this and still do. I love what they did this. Pipeline. This is Bruce Johnson.

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1: Angela Rayner has warned Labour is facing its last chance after heavy election losses, urging Sir Keir Starmer to set out the change the country needs. The former Labour deputy leader stopped short of calling for him to quit, but criticised the party for blocking Andy Burnham's return to Westminster. A flight repatriating British passengers evacuated from a cruise ship hit by hantavirus outbreak has taken off from Tenerife. Spanish Health Minister Monica Garcia says all passengers will be disembarked by tomorrow.
2: And as I said, the first to disembark will be the Spanish citizens, and then the flight to the Netherlands will depart.
1: And Adolescence is tipped to triumph at the BAFTA TV Awards following its headline-making year. The hit series, which prompted a national conversation about online safety, is up for 11 categories at the award show, including for Best Limited Drama. That's the latest from Radio News Hub. I'm Dave Cronin.
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4: Paul Dupree gives up the funk.

Well, it was originally out in 1981 on Sam Records. 1981, Vicky D, This Beat Is Mine. And mixed, well, to my knowledge anyway, twice since then. Once by Kenny Dope, which is out at the moment. And this one, Louis Vega, which I think was out the year before. Both on Nervous. One of those perennial tunes that really sort of never goes away, in a way, does it? And I've hit the wrong button, there we go. That's the first on this show. Greg Diamond. Cream always rises to the top.

That was the Soul Jazz Orchestra and Cosa Cosa from the Resistance album on Strut from a couple of years ago. Before that, Greg Diamond, Bionic Boogie. And Cream Always Rises to the Top on the Polydor 12. Deeper into the funk, the Headhunters. This is Funk Hunter.

0: Well, it was Eugene Blacknell and the New Breed from 2007's We Can't Take Life for Granted album on Love and Hate. And that was We Know We Have to Live Together. And before that, the Headhunters on what was pretty much their return album. It was called Return of the Headhunters, actually. It was a comeback album, that's the word I was looking for, on Verve Forecast from 1998. And that was Funk Hunter. I have to be careful how I say that. Anyway, in a moment, a couple of tracks from the old Forte label. Oh yes, coming up in just a second.
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0: Do you like the music of the 70s? Then if you do, I've got the show for you. It's on Monday evening from 7, right here on City Sound. The 70s was probably the decade with the most variety of genres hitting the charts. 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
1: Well, two from the either end of the 40 Records label timeline. There, Sharon Revolt from 1980 and Reaching for Our Star. And before that, from 1972, Marva Whitney and Daddy Don't Know About Sugar Bear. Late lamented label. I'll play more stuff from 40 over the coming weeks, I think. Bit of Philly now. Brown Sugar. I'm going through changes now.

That's a criminally underrated album, to be honest. Kiki Guyan, who came from Nigeria, as happens, feeling so good. In fact, the picture of him on the front cover looks suspiciously like Billy Ocean. But the voice certainly doesn't sound like Billy Ocean. That's Disco Dancer on Boom. And before that, Brown Sugar, who at the time had Jim Gilstrap amongst his number. I'm going through changes now. Yeah, I'm going through changes now, that's right. On a Capitol 7-inch. Right, let's do a little bit of more jazz funk, shall we? This is a fantastic version of Undisputed Truth's Smiling Faces Sometimes. From Bobby Humphrey.

Well, to be honest, I've never heard a bad version of this particular track. The Undisputed Truth version is fantastic. I think this one on a par on an instrumental version alone, to be honest. That's Bobby Humphrey and Smiling Faces Sometimes from the Dig This album on Blue Note Records. And that's about it for this evening, I'm afraid. We'll be back next week with two more hours of soul, funk and disco. Don't forget to let us know if you want anything played on the show. We'll be very glad to do it. We'll leave you with Cloud One. And this is Disco Juice. Have a good week. Good night.

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